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1: It's the Casey Clark Show. Yeah.
2: All right, here we go.
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0: It's 1-800-990-2448 to get a hold of us. Okay, so Sasha's working on her info dump.
4: It's a bit of an etiquette debate going on right now. The overarching question is, guys in particular, if you are driving around with your girlfriend and mother,
0: okay,
4: who gets to sit in the passenger seat?
0: Am I in the car?
4: Yes.
0: Oh.
4: Yeah.
0: Nuts.
4: You're the one driving.
0: Oh, great.
4: That sounds like a nightmare, doesn't it?
0: Does it? Oh, wow. That is a great question.
4: Yes. We'll talk more about that on the way.
0: Also, which social media platform are you on? I got kicked off one and you got just deleted off another.
4: I was at one point kind of worried that I ceased to exist yesterday.
0: I know. We'll get to that in minutes.
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1: Sasha's Info Dump.
2: Societal norms that some of us are ditching. I'll go over the top responses coming up. It's a bit of an etiquette debate online right now. There's this video floating around of a young-ish couple getting ready to drive somewhere with the guy's mom. Now, the girlfriend's already in the car. She's in the passenger seat. Mm-hmm. The mom demands that she gets out of the car. The girlfriend eventually does and just leaves in her own vehicle in a huff. She's pretty upset. Sure. So the debate is, if you're the guy in this situation and you're driving your girlfriend, partner, wife around and your mom,
3: yeah,
2: who sits in the passenger seat? Who gets to sit up front?
3: Mom is in the back 100%.
2: Mom sits in the passenger seat. Gets to sit up front?
3: Mom is in the back 100%.
2: Mom's in the back?
3: In the back.
2: Why?
3: Linda.

0: respect your elders.
1: That's why you put them in the back. It's like a limo.
0: Oh, like driving Miss Daisy.
1: Yeah, it's the president doesn't sit in the front seat.
0: Oh,
1: you know what?
0: Interesting.
1: Leonardo DiCaprio doesn't sit in the front seat.
0: Okay.
1: Right? They all sit in the back.
0: See, and this is why the internet is completely divided on whether or not the mom should be allowed in the front seat or back seat, which is actually better.
1: Only the hired help is in the front.
0: Oh.
1: I don't know.
0: Okay. Interesting. Okay, some societal norms that people are ditching, some of the biggest responses from Reddit. One person said, my husband and I have separate bedrooms. We have for years. We get the best sleep. It's all good.
1: Yeah, I know. That's a good trend.
0: Yeah. This one guy says, I'm very much a man, but I do sit when I pee because I stand all day.
1: Yeah. First thing in the morning, I'm sitting.
0: If that's your time to have a seat, I totally get that.
1: Yeah.
0: I've stopped thinking that I can only eat breakfast food for breakfast if I want pancakes for dinner.
1: That's right.
0: Heck, why not? This other lady said, I often sit on public transit with my phone in my pocket, no AirPods, just staring out the window because I firmly believe boredom is an enriching experience.
1: Yeah, like that's meditation.
0: Absolutely.
1: Yeah,
0: I think
1: totally.
0: So many of us are afraid of being bored.
1: Yeah.
0: But it's okay to just literally stare out the window or stare at the wall sometimes.
1: 1,000%.
0: Makes us all better people. That's your info dump.
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6: Cloudy through this evening, chance of showers, temperature falling all the way to 5 degrees by midnight tonight. Clouds are going to continue overnight tonight, cold, low minus 1. We'll get mostly sun for tomorrow morning, but a mix of sun and cloud by the afternoon, along with the chance of some showers and a high of around 13 degrees.

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1: I was trying to impress my children by going on TikTok and showing them how I could TikTok.
2: Mm-mm, that was your first mistake.
1: And yeah, they they thought that I was insane.
2: They just laughed at you, didn't they?
1: And I was disallowed to continue my performance on TikTok.
2: Oh, were you doing like a dance?
1: Why? They all do dances and stuff right. like that. So I'm like, why not? I even seen, and I showed them, there are parents with their kids doing dances on TikTok.
2: Yeah, sometimes kids allow their parents.
1: So let's get at it. Let's show it. And they're like, absolutely not.
2: No, mm-mm.
1: And is it because I'm their dad, do you think? Or is it just because it's just me?
2: Oh, D, all of the above.
1: Oh, yeah, maybe.
2: Absolutely.
1: I think one answered the other question.
2: Yeah, exactly. You know already. Why'd you even ask?
1: Yeah, I don't know. Yeah, you're right. So what is your platform of choice?
2: Instagram, I would say. Yeah, I do really like Instagram. I was floored yesterday when I found out my LinkedIn profile no longer works. I am not huge on LinkedIn, but I have gone through times in my life, like when I worked in marketing and when I worked like in wholesale and when I was trying to find a job where LinkedIn was.
1: That sounds sexy, hey, when you tell people I used to work in wholesale. They really could tell me more.
2: And I worked in marketing for a wholesale company.
1: Yeah.
2: And I remember I was trying to do stuff on Instagram. They were like, LinkedIn is our bread and butter here. And I'm like,
1: how exciting, hey? The fast-paced life that you led.
2: I know, but I do, like, LinkedIn does have its place.
1: Sure.
2: And when my profile was removed, I have no idea why. I was like, no!
1: Yeah, you were targeted.
2: I think clearly. I was, yeah. Someone really wanted to steal the information of, you know, when
1: that fast-paced world of wholesale. Wholesale marketing.
2: Which I don't even have on my LinkedIn profile because that was such a terrible job. I'm like, I just want to skip over that altogether.
1: Oh, wow. Now, Larry, you say your platform of choice is Instagram more than anything else. Why is that?
3: So you just share better reels.
1: Okay. I feel like Insta is the adult version of what you should be using versus if I was younger, I might be on TikTok and or Snap.
3: Yeah. Yeah, agreed.
2: Yeah, like I wait for TikTok videos to go on Instagram.
1: Right.
2: And then I consume it. Yeah.
1: Yeah. And why is that? Why aren't we on TikTok? We should be on TikTok.
3: I mean, it's there once in a while.
1: Because that's where people get discovered. Nobody ever gets discovered on Instagram.
2: Yeah, maybe not, hey?
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1: Trying to get on TikTok with my kids, and they refused access for me.
2: That's good.
1: And I'm like, you don't control what I do on my own phone. It's actually the reverse. They're like,
2: Doesn't work like that.
1: Fine. I just want to do TikTok dances.
2: I get it. You're still like on TikTok though, as in you scroll.
1: Yeah.
2: Right?
1: Yeah, I got an account and the whole bit.
2: Oh my goodness.
1: I got stuff on there.
2: You're so hip.
1: I am.
2: That's so cool.
1: Yeah. I can't say hip though. You can't use the word.
2: No.
1: I use the word fly.
2: Oh, that's better.
1: Yeah. Today, hey girls, your dad is so fly.
2: So fly, right?
1: Right. They're like,
2: get out of here, Dad.
1: So we're asking you, what is your social platform of choice? I would have to say it is Instagram.
2: I love Instagram.
1: When I am on it. I'm not really on it enough.
2: You are not.
1: I know. And I get the business, because believe it or not, we're supposed to be more socially active on socials than what somebody in this room is, which is...
2: It's not for everybody. That's
1: no,
2: okay.
1: And it's tough. Mm-hmm. There's so many rules.
2: I mean, and you're busy doing your TikTok dances.
1: I'm
2: so
1: trying to get on TikTok. That's the campaign. You're right. It's so hard, Scott. So hard. Okay, so what social do you like the most and why?
3: Facebook.
2: Why? Yeah.
3: Facebook Marketplace.
1: Okay.
2: That I can get behind. I understand why people love Facebook for Marketplace specifically.
3: And I have 40 cousins, and they're all over the world.
1: Oh, wow. Okay, so you're trying to keep track of them, are you?
3: Keep track.
1: Yeah.
2: You can keep track of them on LinkedIn.
3: Yeah.
1: Yeah, I don't... Yeah, like, what is... Yeah, LinkedIn seems like very official.
2: It is.
3: Yeah.
1: You know what I mean? Like, I can't joke on LinkedIn.
3: No.
1: I can't really use my plethora of emojis. You know? I just can't, because I know there's some CEO that is going to roll on by my profile and he's going to look, what is this clown all about? Like, I can't risk it.
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9: Cloudy throughout this evening, along with a chance of some showers. Temperature falling drastically to about 5 degrees by midnight tonight. Overnight, more cloud, low near -1, so much colder. Sun for tomorrow morning, but a sun-cloud mix by the afternoon. Those clouds will bring the chance of showers in the afternoon and a high of 13.

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0: You got comments, concerns, questions. Deep questions about this show. 1-800-990-2448.
4: What would a deep question
0: be? I don't know. Like, why are you guys doing that?
4: Just in general. Yeah. That's not that deep of a question, actually.
0: Why are you guys doing that stuff? Who is this? Show yourself. On the way, the Case Files. We'll see what's going on in music today. Jason Aldean admits that he's hanging out or has hung out with this fellow country music superstar's mom.
4: Oh, cute.
0: I don't know.
4: I don't know either.
0: I'm kind of scared. So we'll get to that. Also, if you just popped into the show, what did we learn today? Bunch of stuff. Mother's Day's on Sunday. We just asked the simple question because somebody asked me the simple question. A friend of mine. Doesn't matter. Whether or not you shift the responsibilities of planning Mother's Day from the husband to the children.
4: Right, asking for a friend, of
0: just
4: course.
0: Just asking for a friend. Trend from the 2000s that should never rear its ugly head again. We'll get to that. And which social media platform are you on in minutes?
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0: Okie dokie, let's see what's going on in the world of music. We'll tell you which country superstar has a relationship with Luke Bryan's mom.
2: Ooh, okay.
0: And it's a
2: love
0: dude.
2: It.
0: And it's a dude. It's a relationship with Luke Bryan's mom.
2: Ooh, okay.
0: And it's a
2: love
0: dude.
2: It.
0: And it's a dude. Okay, so hang on for that. First, though, the 2020

0: That's going to be streaming live on Prime.
1: Nice.
0: Okay, so Jason Aldean and Luke Bryan, they have history, specifically Jason Aldean and Luke Bryan's mom. Here they are trying to explain.
2: I love his mom to death. She is awesome. One of the best. Oh, good. I actually like her more than I like Luke, I think.
3: He does. My mother cusses at Jason from time to time. You know, Jason, they used to share cigarettes. I don't do that anymore because Jason's a quitter. He quit cigarettes, but, and he didn't like my mother's menthols anyway.
1: Aww.
0: I never saw that one coming.
1: No, that is so cute, though.
0: They're both from Georgia, mm-hmm. so you'd expect that there's some sort of friendship there.
1: Yeah.
0: And they're both on Jason's new record as well, so cusses at them.
1: Cute.
0: Those are your case files.
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7: Country 105 weather. Cloudy through this evening, chance of showers, temperature falling all the way to 5 degrees by midnight tonight. Clouds are going to continue overnight tonight, cold, low minus 1. We'll get mostly sun for tomorrow morning, but a mix of sun and cloud by the afternoon, along with the chance of some showers and a high of around 13 degrees.

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1: So, what did we learn today?
0: Well, a lot of things were said on the show today that we are very proud of, and a few maybe not so much.
2: Mm-hmm, I get
0: okay?
2: that.
0: We learned that the trend from the 2000s, some of them are coming back. Then we discussed maybe there are some that shouldn't come back.
2: Yeah, should just stay where we left them. Sarah suggested low-rise jeans.
0: Yes,
2: I totally agree. Alicia also texted in saying, for the guys, the boxers that hiked up out of their pants. Remember, they wear the pants really, really low and usually like a plaid variety of boxers.
0: Yeah.
2: Hiked up way too high. Yeah, that's, let's not do that again.
0: Sometimes I still rock that look.
2: Yeah, it's, don't stop
0: with my longboard.
2: Yeah, sounds about right.
0: Yeah. We're asking you of your social media of choice. I've been trying to activate and be more active on TikTok and trying to do some dances with my my kids.
2: Oh, they love it.
0: My daughters don't want any part of it.
2: They just immediately leave the house anytime you whip out your phone.
0: You're not allowed to change your last name, you know.
2: Just watch me, Dad. Oh, no.
0: And Mother's Day duties. A friend asked me. Yeah.
2: Okay.
0: Sure did. Asked me, hey, Casey.
2: Hey, oh, Casey, pal.
0: At what point do you switch the responsibilities of planning Mother's Day over to your children?
2: Mm-hmm.
0: And I said, hey, friend, I don't have that answer. Let me go seek it out.
2: But it sounds like you're in quite a pickle.
0: Yeah. I'm a good friend, and I will find what I can find.
2: Yeah.
0: Mm-hmm. So the last word on this is Tara, and we asked Tara, hey, listen, how does your husband do in the planning of, you know, the Mother's Day celebrations?
3: Pretty good. It's usually the flowers, and I think he works on Sunday.
0: It sounds like he could do more.
3: Well, I was, like, an Aries birthday like you guys, so I just got a birthday present. And then we just had an anniversary this week, and now it's Mother's Day.
0: Oh, that's, that's too much.
2: You know, it's funny
3: that's
2: because...
3: That's a little trifactor.
0: Yeah,
2: I recently had my birthday, and then my anniversary was last week, too.
0: Yeah, guys,
2: and my partner said the same thing. He's like, it's kind of a lot.
0: It's too much.
3: Yeah.
0: Please, you too. Please. Like
3: wine, flowers, what else do you want to give me?
0: We're not made out of money. I, believe it or not, have other things I got to get done around. Actually, I don't.
2: Yeah, I know. I was like, what exactly do you have to get done?
0: Yeah, you know. My schedule's lifting a little bit.
2: I got
0: some holes in it. Yeah, so I'm pretty available.
2: I know.
0: just so you know. Okay, our show MVP coming up next.
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1: So, what did we learn today?
2: As we get to it, we learned a whole bunch. We learned that the trends from the 2000s are coming back again, and there is some that we would like to rest.
3: Yeah. Super, super low-rise jeans, I'm thinking. Also, the terribly, terribly thin eyebrows. Let's not bring that back, because those will ruin your face for life.
2: They cost me. You're still paying for it.
3: I know.
2: It's tough. It's tragic, in fact.
3: It is.
2: Social platforms, we learned today that Sasha got erased from LinkedIn.
3: I did. Isn't that kind of scary?
2: Yeah, you were erased.
3: My entire resume is just poof.
2: Maybe it didn't exist. The lack of activity on that.
3: And that's okay.
2: Yeah.
3: Like there was a time, I do like LinkedIn. It has its place. And there's been times in my life where I've needed it, but it's, I don't really use it regularly.
2: No, you're not on there, hey?
3: I didn't notice until I just realized I just didn't exist anymore.
2: Right. Yeah, because you know, great links to TED Talks on that.
3: And everyone loves that.
2: Yeah. A friend approached me totally out of the blue.
3: What was her name?
2: My friend?
3: Yeah.
2: Greg. He, out of the blue, he just came up to me.
3: Okay.
2: He's

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2: All right, here we go. Get your good time on.
0: The Casey Clark Show. Well, if you're trying to get a hold of us, it's 1-800-990-2448. You can leave a text or a call. It's the good stuff. Great feeling story. It's about a startup in Montreal. Young guy, 23.
3: Okay.
0: Created this app for young people. And it's going to save their lives.
3: Oh, holy cow. Okay,
0: maybe not save their lives.
3: Not that dramatic.
0: But it's going to help them with their lives.
3: Okay.
0: Okay. Also, Mother's Day on Sunday.
3: Yay!
0: Yay!
3: Heads up.
0: Get it going.
3: Don't forget.
0: No. Friend of mine approached me and wanted to know, basically, at what point, if ever, does the duties of planning Mother's Day shift from the husband over to the children?
3: Ah, yes, because it's the children's mom.
0: It is the children's mom.
3: Mm-hmm.
0: Yeah, this friend of mine really...
3: He's so confused.
0: He was really interested in that. I couldn't give him an answer.
3: No.
0: But I said I'd try.
3: And you're such a good friend.
0: That's what I do.
3: Mm-hmm.
0: So we'll get to that coming up.

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1: Yeah, man, that's the good stuff.
2: Oh, this is where we celebrate amazing things that people are actually inventing. We call this the good stuff. This is out of Montreal. This Montreal-based startup has launched a new app called Odavo. And the whole idea is to make saving money a bit more like a game.
3: Ooh, nice.
2: Yeah, so it's kind of directed at a younger crowd. It was co-founded by 23-year-old Benjamin Thomas, who says he kept seeing students, young people, struggling with the same thing. How do I save money? Here's more from Benjamin.
4: 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A lot of the current saving products out there are very boring. They're built for very rich people. So when you're just starting out, it can seem like there's no immediate reward to start saving. You only hear about the long-term benefits. So we wanted to create an app which immediately incentivizes people to start saving.
2: It's an amazing idea. So what happens is you put money into savings, and based on how much you save, you earn entries into weekly prize draws.
3: Okay.
2: But according to Benjamin, here's the clever part of it all. Even if you don't win the prizes, the weekly ones, mm-hmm. you haven't lost anything. You're still saving your own money.
1: Yeah, man, yeah. That's the good stuff.
2: Makes a really interesting point. He says, you know, a lot of Canadians, or at least a lot of my friends, don't even have $500 to set aside for an emergency, but people will spend money chasing the lottery style rush.
3: Oh my gosh, right? It's so true.
2: So his thinking is, well, what if we had that same excitement and we could use that same excitement to get people to build their savings instead?
3: Yeah, and yeah. I mean, it simplifies it a little bit, right? Because I know saving money, that whole process can be, I struggle with this almost on a daily basis.
2: Yeah.
3: It's very daunting. Mm-hmm, so if there's some sort of fun or simplified factor, it just makes things so much easier.
2: Benjamin Thomas, we see you. What a wonderful idea. Well, listen, if you have some good stuff, let's celebrate it. You can contact us through our website.
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7: Cloudy through this evening, chance of showers, temperature falling all the way to 5 degrees by midnight tonight. Clouds are going to continue overnight tonight, cold, low minus 1. We'll get mostly sun for tomorrow morning, but a mix of sun and cloud by the afternoon, along with the chance of some showers and a high of around 13 degrees.

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1: Good to have you along. I'm asking for a friend. That's all I'm doing. Just trying to get some intel on this. So with Mother's Day, at what point does the responsibility of planning Mother's Day switch from the husband to the children? Like, I don't know. I was asked that same question.
2: Oh, of course.
1: And I couldn't give it an answer.
2: Yeah. Because the thing is, if you're partners with someone that's celebrating Mother's Day.
1: Yeah.
2: You also have a mother that you have to celebrate too.
1: I sure do, yeah.
2: So I get that there's a lot going on.
1: There's so much going on.
2: At some point, yeah, you would think that the kids would want to honor their mother on Mother's Day, and they should take over some of the planning.
1: Because the reverse, at least in my situation, Sue doesn't have to, you know, celebrate my dad. Or, I mean, I don't have to celebrate my dad.
2: No, you do not.
1: Because he left when I was five. I know. He doesn't have a right to be celebrated.
2: Yes.
1: Yeah.
2: And you're off the hook.
1: Also, I don't know where he is. So. There's that part.
2: Aww.
1: Yeah. No, so it's fun. Hannah, so same question. At what point do we make this transition? If ever.
3: Oh, early. Like when they're old enough to buy their own gift, I'd say.
1: Oh, okay.
2: Oh, that's sweet. And then it all moves over to the kids, and dad does not have to do a single thing.
3: No, not at all.
1: What?
2: Okay.
1: What is this land you speak of? Can you give me a map? I will search this land out. Does not happen in my world.
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1: Okay, we're having a little fun on Mother's Day here, asking you, at what point, if at all, does the responsibility of planning Mother's Day segue from dad to kids?
2: Mm-hmm.
1: I don't know.
2: Yeah.
1: Maybe never. I don't know.
2: And I'm just using your family as an example.
1: This is only an example. It may need not even apply.
2: Yeah, exactly. So you obviously have your own mother that you would like to honor and appreciate
1: on
2: Mother's Day. Yes. Mind you, she does have five other kids that
1: could. They're all rotten.
2: Yeah, you know what? I'm sure she has said that at some point in time. So you have your own mother to honor, but you have your wife who you obviously made a mother.
1: Yes.
2: But you have two, perfectly capable daughters of...
1: They're ridiculously capable.
2: Yeah, and they can look after Mother's Day.
1: Yeah.
2: So you're kind of caught between a rock and a hard place, I guess.
1: Hey, question from the back.
2: Yeah.
1: Does it mean more coming from your kids or your spouse?
2: I think coming from your kids, I would just assume.
1: Yeah,
2: that.
1: I don't know.
2: Anyway.
1: I don't know, yeah.
2: Because I know with my cats.
1: Yeah. What do they do?
2: When Tyler writes the Mother's Day card.
1: This is same. Yeah, go ahead.
2: Yeah. He pretends that they're from the cats.
1: Okay, good.
2: And that does mean more.
1: Sure does.
2: Does that help?
1: Yeah, absolutely.
2: Does that answer your question?
1: You kind of solved everything right there.
2: I thought so. Yeah. Same.
1: We need to wash our hands on this whole entire thing now.
2: I'm just here to help.
1: Larry, okay, we're just having fun, but okay, does it ever change? Ever?
3: Midnight?
1: What do you mean?
3: Excuse me, it's Mother's Day. It's all kids.
2: It's not like a cutoff or a lottery ticket. What is happening?
1: Midnight.
3: I'm just saying, it should be the whole entire day should be the kids.
1: Oh, I see. So it should never be the husband's responsibility. It has to be the kids.
3: No. Until they turn like, I guess, 8. When they can start making a breakfast.
1: Oh, I see. Okay.
2: Okay.
1: Oh, got it.
2: So the kids start taking responsibility for their mother when they turn 8.
1: At least 8 years old, when they can safely operate the gas stove.
3: Yeah. Yeah.
1: Okay. Yeah. Oh, my God.
3: I know the bird goes.
1: Yeah.
2: Took us a bit, but we got there.
1: We got there. Holy moly.
3: Just make sure it's after midnight. That's
1: all. Apparently.
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1: Country 105 weather.
2: Cloudy throughout this evening, along with the chance of some showers. Temperature falling drastically to about 5 degrees by midnight tonight. Overnight, more cloud, low near minus 1, so much colder. Sun for tomorrow morning, but a sun-cloud mix by the afternoon. Those clouds will bring the chance of showers in the afternoon and a high of 13.

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4: Cloudy through this evening, chance of showers, temperature falling all the way to 5 degrees by midnight tonight. Clouds are going to continue overnight tonight, cold, low minus 1. We'll get mostly sun for tomorrow morning, but a mix of sun and cloud by the afternoon, along with the chance of some showers and a high of around 13 degrees.

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6: Cloudy throughout this evening, along with the chance of some showers. Temperature falling drastically to about 5 degrees by midnight tonight. Overnight, more cloud, low near -1, so much colder. Sun for tomorrow morning, but a sun-cloud mix by the afternoon. Those clouds will bring the chance of showers in the afternoon and a high of 13.

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5: Mostly sunny for this morning and then a sun cloud mix by this afternoon. Chance of showers later today as well. High of around 13 degrees. Cloudy overnight tonight, low near +1. Mix of sun and cloud for Saturday. Chance of showers, high 14. Cloudy on Sunday and a high of around 12.

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5: Sunny for this morning, switching to a mix of sun and cloud by this afternoon. Small chance of showers today as well, high 13 degrees. Cloudy overnight tonight, low near plus one. Mix of sun and cloud to start the weekend tomorrow. Chance of showers, high 14. Cloudy on Sunday and a high of 12.

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5: Mostly sunny for this morning, and then a sun cloud mix by this afternoon. Chance of showers later today as well, high of around 13 degrees. Cloudy overnight tonight, low near +1. Mix of sun and cloud for Saturday, chance of showers, high 14. Cloudy on Sunday, and a high of around 12.

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6: Sunny for this morning, switching to a mix of sun and cloud by this afternoon. Small chance of showers today as well, high 13 degrees. Cloudy overnight tonight, low near plus one. Mix of sun and cloud to start the weekend tomorrow. Chance of showers, high 14. Cloudy on Sunday and a high of 12.

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5: Mostly sunny for this morning, and then a sun cloud mix by this afternoon. Chance of showers later today as well, high of around 13 degrees. Cloudy overnight tonight, low near +1. Mix of sun and cloud for Saturday, chance of showers, high 14. Cloudy on Sunday, and a high of around 12.

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4: Sunny for this morning, switching to a mix of sun and cloud by this afternoon. Small chance of showers today as well, high 13 degrees. Cloudy overnight tonight, low near plus 1. Mix of sun and cloud to start the weekend tomorrow. Chance of showers, high 14. Cloudy on Sunday and a high of 12.

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5: Country 105 weather.
6: Mostly sunny for this morning and then a sun cloud mix by this afternoon. Chance of showers later today as well. High of around 13 degrees. Cloudy overnight tonight. Low near +1. Mix of sun and cloud for Saturday. Chance of showers, high 14. Cloudy on Sunday and a high of around 12.

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6: Sunny for this morning, switching to a mix of sun and cloud by this afternoon. Small chance of showers today as well, high 13 degrees. Cloudy overnight tonight, low near plus one. Mix of sun and cloud to start the weekend tomorrow. Chance of showers, high 14. Cloudy on Sunday and a high of 12.

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5: Mostly sunny for this morning and then a sun cloud mix by this afternoon. Chance of showers later today as well. High of around 13 degrees. Cloudy overnight tonight. Low near plus one. Mix of sun and cloud for Saturday. Chance of showers high 14. Cloudy on Sunday and a high of around 12.

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5: Sunny for this morning, switching to a mix of sun and cloud by this afternoon. Small chance of showers today as well, high 13 degrees. Cloudy overnight tonight, low near plus one. Mix of sun and cloud to start the weekend tomorrow. Chance of showers, high 14. Cloudy on Sunday and a high of 12.

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0: Well, you made it to a Friday. Yay! A Friday by the time we got here, but sucks getting up this early, right? I know. How you doing? It's Rob. Gonna be a decent day. Mix of sun and cloud today. Yeah, a slight chance of a flurry, even a sprinkle passing through throughout the day. And milder, getting up to 15 this afternoon. Well, hey, that's better. I can handle that. Back down to 3 tomorrow. Same kind of deal. Mix sun and cloud. Chance of a shower. 18 tomorrow. A little cooler by Monday. 29. Come on. Hopefully by next week, we'll get back into the summer temps. Keep my fingers and toes crossed. Right now, it's a bit of a moon hiding behind the clouds, and it's 2 degrees.
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0: There's the new one for Tebe. That's going to leave a memory. John Party 2, 5:40, 20 before 6 on your Friday morning. Just see some light in the distance. If you're looking out to the east, yeah, you can see that. Like sunrise. Yeah, I know. So cool. 2 degrees right now. This coming Saturday, the Dufferin Area Christian School hosting its spring market again. Over 20 vendors. You can pick up plants and hang baskets just in time for Mother's Day. 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Plus, there's a barbecue lunch. So come on out for the whole fam at 55 Sea Line Orangeville. It's the Dufferin Area Christian School annual spring market. 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
3: Lantern flies have been spotted in Ontario. According to the Canadian Food Inspection Agency, the insects have been seen in St. Catharines. Officials say they are a very dangerous and invasive species. Originating from China, they can lay between 30 and 50 eggs at a time. According to reports, some spotted lantern flies have actually been found dead in imported shipments of empty potting plants that have come from infested areas of the United States. Meanwhile, Agritourism Ontario has launched a new app. The On Farm Fun is designed to make it easier for residents and visitors to discover and enjoy authentic agriculture experiences across Ontario. The app is a comprehensive user-friendly platform that connects everybody with a wide range of on-farm activities, including pick your own produce, farm tours, seasonal festivals, markets, and much, much more. And that's your Food and Ag Report. I'm Phil DeLand.
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0: There goes Brad Kessel, Cooper Allen, Two Buzz, Country 105. Cooper Allen's actually doing a show Rama later on this summer. It's 5:49. I mentioned it's going to be mixed in a cloud today and maybe a slight chance of a flurry or sprinkle. No sooner did I say this, I just get a call from Marlene. She says, it's coming up from Orangeville towards Shelburne, up 10 there. All of a sudden, Star Wars snow. What? Yeah, it was snowing. It didn't last long. She said, the time I got to Shelburne, it was fine. But yeah, there you go. There's your chance. Flurry's passing through. Just check on the radar. Yeah, a little blip. Precipitation. Snow. No, thank you. No, thank you. It's going to be nice later. Mixed in the cloud. It's chilly out there. Like I said, chance of frost and maybe flurries. 2 degrees right now. If you're gassing up, looks like gas actually will drop a little bit today. Up in Collingwood, you're sitting at the $1.74, so that's not too bad. Alliston, still $1.80. Same with Orangeville, $1.80. Here in Shelburne, the Altamore is $1.80.9, so $1.81. But gas will drop a few, according to this thing here, says going to drop 7 cents today. Really? So over in Barrie, it's dropped to $1.83. It was $1.90 yesterday. I know. They might call for another few more pennies to drop because oil dropped a little bit. So hopefully it'll drop a little bit more. Yeah, drop like a buck. That'd be nice.
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Go Wetzel, Jeff Smurf, and The High Road. 5:57, so HR asked me why the new guy quit. All I said was in 10 years he could be just like me. I guess that kind of scared him. Yeah. Here's Hunter Hayes with Somebody's Heartbreak. Country 105. Morning.

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2: Good morning. It's Friday, May 8th. I'm RJ Broadhead. There was a barn fire on Wednesday night just after 11 o'clock on Innisfil Beach Road. The owner was not home but saw the fire on security cameras and called emergency services. A South Simcoe police officer was the first to respond and extinguished the fire before it could spread through the structure. Fire crews arrived and put out any remaining flames. Neighboring farmers helped evacuate the more than 60 cattle and sheep that were in the barn, and none of them were injured. The barn remains intact and the fire was deemed not suspicious. Gallatin OPP recovered four stolen vehicles after receiving a tip to check a property in Alton. A search warrant was executed on April 29th. Police also seized vehicle master keys, fraudulent VIN stickers, and ammunition. The four stolen vehicles had a total value of around $235,000. There are concerns about the hantavirus spreading after the outbreak on the cruise ship this week. The World Health Organization said it received reports of 8 cases, including 3 deaths from the outbreak of the rodent-borne virus. The ship is expected to dock in the Canary Islands this weekend. The more than 140 asymptomatic passengers and crew, including 4 Canadians, have been isolating on the boat. The Liberal government says 3 people not showing symptoms with connection to the crews infected with a hantavirus outbreak arrived in Canada and are isolating at home. 2 of them are in Ontario and 1 in Quebec. Officials have not said when and where the affected people arrived in Canada. At this point, experts are saying the outbreak will likely not turn into an epidemic. Air Canada is eliminating several routes from Canada to the U.S. due to surging fuel costs. The airline says Toronto flights to Sacramento will end on August 1st, while flights from Toronto to Charleston, South Carolina will end September 6th. The last flight from Montreal to Austin, Texas will depart September 7th. It's a busy weekend in Toronto that includes Mother's Day, the Blue Jays homestand against the Angels, Toronto FC taking on Inter Miami and Lionel Messi on Saturday at BMO Field, and the Sporting Life 10K on Sunday morning. But the Don Valley Parkway will be closed for spring maintenance and preparation for the FIFA World Cup. The closure starts tonight at 11 o'clock, and it will last until Monday at 5 a.m. And now, here's the morning sports. Carolina remained undefeated with a 4-1 win over the Flyers and now have a 3-0 series lead. Tonight, Montreal will try to draw even with Buffalo, and Vegas visits Anaheim. PWHL, Montreal scored 2 goals in 24 seconds, and that's all they needed for a 2-1 win against Minnesota. The Victoire can knock off the 2-time defending champs with a win tonight. The Pistons won their 5th straight and lead Cleveland 2-0, and the Thunder are also 2 up on the Lakers. Tonight, the Toronto Tempo play their first ever WNBA regular season game when they host Washington. Also tonight, the Blue Jays are back home against the Angels. Addison Barger is expected to return. About a month ahead of the World Cup, a revamped BMO Field will have 45,000 fans tomorrow afternoon to watch Toronto FC against superstar Lionel Messi and Inter Miami. And that ticket will be cheaper than the best available seats for the World Cup final at MetLife Stadium. FIFA raised the price for those to almost $33,000. I'll have your forecast next.
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1: Country 105 weather.
2: Today, a mix of sun and cloud. There is a chance of rain this afternoon, and we'll get to a high of 15 degrees. Tonight, a clear sky and a low of +3. For the weekend, on Saturday, a mix of sun and cloud with a 40% chance of rain in the afternoon. There's also a risk of a thunderstorm, but it will be warm with a high of 18. And for Mother's Day, Sunday, cloudy and a high of 12. Right now, it's 3 degrees in Alliston and Orangeville and 2 in Shelburne. I'm RJ Broadhead. The next news, sports, and weather update is at 6:30.

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All right, what do you think is the cool slang word that refuses to age out and never get old? I'll tell you what that word is next after Megan Patrick.

0: is Megan Patrick, Golden Child, Country 105. If you follow her on the social medias, she's walking around showing off her belly. Yeah, mommy to be later on this summer. Good on her. Hey, I do the same thing. I walk around my belly. People don't see much, but anyway. It's 6:13. Hey, it's Rod Friday. 2 degrees out there. I mentioned there was a chance of some precip. Might see a flurry. Then I get a call from Marlene. She says she was heading up 10 from Orangeville to Shelburne. All of a sudden, poof, Star Wars snow. 30 seconds of it. Then it just sort of went away. So, there's your chance of flurries. It just went on through. Yeah, 2 degrees right now. All right, here's that word that has been around forever and plans to stick around for a while. According to linguistics, cool has been going strong for over a century. People saying cool, and it works in just about every situation. Like, you can be cool. Oh, that's a cool car. Cool it. Cool, cool, cool. You know, things like that. It's been around since the early 1900s. Really took off in the jazz culture. That's cool, man. You know, never looked back. Unlike some other slang, like, that's groovy. That's radical. That didn't stick around. Cool is like duct tape. It fits everywhere. Best part, nobody argues with it. Young and old, doesn't matter the age. You're not bringing some weird slang like fat with a PH. No, that didn't stick around much longer. But yeah, after 100 years, cool isn't just surviving. It's still, ironically, cool. Cool. Cool.
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Thomas Rhett and Jared Davis. Remember Ask Jeeves, the original Google? He is no more. Find out more next. Mixed Sun and Cloud today. Obviously a chance of flurries and highs of 15. All right. We're going back down to 3 tonight and 18 tomorrow. We're sitting at 2 this morning with Dean Brody.

0: There goes Dean Brody coming to the amphitheater this September. 6:21. Hey, it's Rod. Welcome to the show.
1: Friday. Look at the sun. Looking outside the window. Hang on. A little bit of blue sky and some clouds over there.
0: We had a flurry go through earlier. I imagine, like Marlene said, she was coming up from Morrinsville to Shelburne. Whiteouts. A little Star Wars snow. Didn't last long, but where'd that come from? Exactly. It's going to be like this for the next few days. Mix of sun and cloud today, tomorrow, and same with Mother's Day. Yeah, so always a chance. 15 and 18 tomorrow. Nice. Do you remember Ask Jeeves? The internet's original just ask a question, like before Google kind of thing. Well, the website has now been shut down after nearly 30 years of being online. I didn't know it was still around. I don't know. Before Google became everybody's go-to, there was Ask Jeeves, complete with the polite butler mascot, who somehow made typing random questions into computer feel kind of classy. You type full questions, which is basically the same thing that people now do with the chat GPTs. Company said it was time to discontinue the search business after struggling to keep with Google and AI and all that kind of stuff. But back when websites, you know, they used to have mascots. Dial-up noises were a normal thing. Surfing the web was a phrase. And somehow out there, that butler probably still calmly answering questions. Except now he's still answering like 14 million of them a day and correcting your grammar as to go.
2: Yes, Ask Jeeves, he knows.
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So I went to bed early to try to get some extra sleep, but my brain decided to host a trivia night at like 3 in the morning. Anybody else get that? Yeah. Here's Jess Musklu.

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1: Good morning. I'm RJ Broadhead. Here's what's happening. The quick response from a South Simcoe police officer helped extinguish a barn fire and save over 60 cattle and sheep. The owner wasn't home but saw the fire on security cameras and called emergency services. Fire crews made sure all the flames were extinguished. Neighbors helped evacuate the livestock. The barn was also saved. The fire is not considered suspicious. Caledon OPP recovered four stolen vehicles after receiving a tip to check a property in Alton last week. A search warrant was conducted. Police also seized vehicle master keys, fake VIN stickers, and ammunition. The four stolen vehicles had a total value of around $235,000. Getting around Toronto this weekend will be a challenge. The Don Valley Parkway will be closed starting tonight at 11 p.m. and it won't reopen until Monday at 5 a.m. It's a busy weekend, too. The Blue Jays are at home. Close to 50,000 fans will pack BMO Field tomorrow afternoon to watch Lionel Messi and Miami play Toronto FC. The Sporting Life 10K is Sunday morning, and it's also Mother's Day. In sports, Carolina beat Philadelphia and took a 3-0 series lead. PWHL Montreal defeated Minnesota and can eliminate the two-time defending champs with a win tonight. The Toronto Tempo play their first-ever WNBA regular season game when they host Washington. Also tonight, the Blue Jays are back home against the Angels and Barry's in Kitchener for Game 2 of the OHL Championship. I'll have your forecast next.
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1: Today, a mix of sun and cloud. There is a chance of rain this afternoon, and we'll get to a high of 15 degrees. Tonight, a clear sky and a low of +3. For the weekend, on Saturday, a mix of sun and cloud with a 40% chance of rain in the afternoon. There's also a risk of a thunderstorm, but it will be warm with a high of 18. And for Mother's Day, Sunday, cloudy and a high of 12. Right now, it's 3 degrees in Alliston and Orangeville and 2 in Shelburne. I'm RJ Broadhead. The next news, sports, and weather update is at 6:30.
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That's the note for George Burge. We'll look back, going for a ride. Good idea. So my favorite time of day is when I'm trading my outside pants for my inside pants. You too? Mm-hmm. Here's Martin McBride.

0: Country 105. There goes Martin McBride. My baby loves me. And George and Luke back there, too. It's 6:40. It's Friday morning. Friday. Yes. Hope your morning's good, going good so far. I'm right. It's 1 degree. Look at the sunshine. That's nice. Getting up to 15 today. Awesome. My boys were asking me, hey, are we going to go camping this year? Because we try to go out at least once or sometimes twice in the summertime, right? Yeah, I love to go camping. Yeah, we've been at it a long time. You know, some folks love camping, good at camping. Some folks, not so much. Top five list today. Top five signs you may not be so good at camping. For example, you bring everything except tent stakes. Yeah, you kind of need those. You went through a whole box of matches, still no fire. You spent about a half hour trying to find a place to plug in your espresso machine. The tempuric mattress seems a bit excessive, and the number one sign you may not be so great at camping, you need a recipe card for s'mores. I love s'mores. Oh, now I need one.
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3: Lantern flies have been spotted in Ontario. According to the Canadian Food Inspection Agency, the insects have been seen in St. Catharines. Officials say they are a very dangerous and invasive species. Originating from China, they can lay between 30 and 50 eggs at a time. According to reports, some spotted lantern flies have actually been found dead in imported shipments of empty potting plants that have come from infested areas of the United States. Meanwhile, Agritourism Ontario has launched a new app. The On Farm Fun is designed to make it easier for residents and visitors to discover and enjoy authentic agriculture experiences across Ontario. The app is a comprehensive user-friendly platform that connects everybody with a wide range of on-farm activities, including pick your own produce, farm tours, seasonal festivals, markets, and much, much more. And that's your Food and Ag Report. I'm Phil DeLand.
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1: Looking out my AccuWindow, window, looking pretty good. Mixed thundercloud today. We had some flurries go by earlier. I know. Highs of 15. That's good for your Friday. Down to 3 tonight, 18 tomorrow. 1 degree right now with Lady Wilson.

0: Wilson's Watermelon Moonshine. Can I get out on the rocks? That'd be good. I'd take a glass right now. Josh Ross, too. 6:50, 10 before 7 on a Friday morning. Friday. Hey, thanks for being there. 1 degree in the sort of sunshine we got going this morning. Mother's Day weekend. Here's a suggestion if you want to take mom out day before Mommy's Day. 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

0: Okay, good old Kenny. Canadians are losing friends over politics now at a record rate. I'll have to ask my... one friend. Is that what happened to him?
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3: It's Friday, May the 8th. Good morning. I'm RJ Broadhead. The quick response from a South Simcoe police officer helped extinguish a barn fire on Innisfil Beach Road on Wednesday just before midnight and saved over 60 cattle and sheep. The owner wasn't home but saw the fire on security cameras and called emergency services. Fire crews made sure all the flames were extinguished. Neighbors helped evacuate the livestock. The barn was also saved. The fire is not considered suspicious. There was a serious collision involving a transport truck and a sedan on Highway 9 in Caledon on Wednesday morning just before 8 o'clock. The driver of the sedan was taken to hospital with life-threatening injuries. Anyone who may have witnessed the collision or has dash cam footage is asked to contact Caledon OPP. Officers from Nottawasaga and Huronia OPP detachments combined with Barrie Police to make a big drug bust last week. They conducted a search warrant at a home in Barrie and seized drugs including cocaine, fentanyl, and meth, along with weapons including a handgun. Two suspects in their early 30s were charged with a total of 20 offenses. Getting around Toronto this weekend will be a challenge. The Don Valley Parkway will be closed starting tonight at 11 p.m. and it won't reopen until Monday at 5 a.m. It's a busy weekend, too. The Blue Jays are at home. Close to 50,000 fans will pack BMO Field tomorrow afternoon to watch Lionel Messi and Miami play Toronto FC. The Sporting Life 10K is Sunday morning, and it's also Mother's Day. If you have plans to be in Toronto this weekend, driving won't be your best option. The Dutch cruise ship infected with an outbreak of hantavirus will arrive in the

0: Canary Islands this weekend. Canadian officials will be there to examine the four Canadians on board. There were 8 reported cases of the rodent-borne virus on the cruise ship, including 3 deaths. The Liberal government says 3 people with connections to the infected ship are back in Canada, adding they are not showing symptoms and are isolating at home. 2 of them are in Ontario and 1 in Quebec. The government didn't provide any information about when and where the affected people arrived in Canada. The Barrie Colts dropped Game 1 of the OHL Championship to Kitchener and will try to even the series at 7 o'clock tonight at the Odd. Game 3 is back in Barrie on Sunday at 6 p.m. And now, here's the morning sports. Carolina remained undefeated with a 4-1 win over the Flyers and now have a 3-0 series lead. Tonight, Montreal will try to draw even with Buffalo and Vegas visits Anaheim. PWHL, Montreal scored 2 goals in 24 seconds, and that's all they needed for a 2-1 win against Minnesota. The Victoire can knock off the 2-time defending champs with a win tonight. The Pistons won their 5th straight and lead Cleveland 2-0, and the Thunder are also 2 up on the Lakers. Tonight, the Toronto Tempo play their first ever WNBA regular season game when they host Washington. Also tonight, the Blue Jays are back home against the Angels. Addison Barger is expected to return. About a month ahead of the World Cup, a revamped BMO Field will have 45,000 fans tomorrow afternoon to watch Toronto FC against superstar Lionel Messi and Inter Miami. And that ticket will be cheaper than the best available seats for the World Cup final at MetLife Stadium. FIFA raised the price for those to almost $33,000. That's news in sports. I'll have your forecast next.
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2: Country 105 weather.
0: A mix of sun and cloud with a high of 15 degrees today. There's also a chance of rain this afternoon. Tonight, clear and a low of +3. Tomorrow, a mix of sun and cloud with a 40% chance of rain in the afternoon with the risk of a thunderstorm and a high of 18 degrees. Then for Sunday, that's Mother's Day, cloudy and a high of 12. Right now, it's 2 in Alliston and Orangeville and 1 in Shelburne. I'm RJ Broadhead. The next news, sports, and weather update is at 7:30.
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if you don't mind traveling to England, they're looking for a live-in dog companion. What? Yeah. And it pays well. How much? Find out next. Lee Bryce having a parking lot party first. 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

0: Country 105, Lee Bryson is Parking Lot Parties. Love those. Bailey Zimmerman with Luke Combs and the backup playing Bailey playing the amphitheater June 18th. It's 7:10. It's Friday morning. It's Rod West. Hey, thanks for being there. 1 degree. It's chilly outside this morning. We had flurries go through earlier. Yeah, I didn't see him, but I got a caller from Marlene. Says, hey, I just saw some Star Wars snow. It's gone now, but hey, I saw snow. Yeah, that's what it's going to be like, up to 15 today. So you had a rough day. You said, all right, that's it. I'm going to quit and go hang out with dogs. Well, somebody will do that and you pay you for it. This is written about a private estate over in Surrey, England. It's hiring a live-in dog companion. They'll pay you. How does $81,000 a year to start? Yeah, that's real money, not belly rubs. So before you fire up your resume with good boy under listed skills, there's more than just being hanging out. There's routines, feeding, grooming, morning walks, evening walks, wind downs. You're basically going to be a dog's personal assistant. So you're going to be part dog whisperer, part low-key butler, and a diary. Yeah, you got to apparently keep a daily journal for the dog. Writing entries like, ooh, I chased a leaf today. I lost a leaf. Ooh, squirrel. That's going to be the best part. But it's perfect if you love dogs and don't mind relocating. Enjoy a little routine. It's not like Nora the cat, though. The dog is basically your coworker, your roommate. More like a boss in a way. Still, $81,000 to hang out with a dog at a fancy estate in England? Where do I sign? Suddenly, your boss asking for that report doesn't quite feel as cute, does it? Oh, squirrel.
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Dippy. He's a pickup band, Country 105. Rick Lawson, Dean Brody, who just announced they are going to be performing together a show at the Amp this September. It is 7:22, Friday morning. Yay, Friday. It's Rod West. Happy to have you there with us. 1 degree in the sunshine right now. Enjoy today, getting up to 15 degrees. Awesome. I'll take it. Yes, I'll take it. Nashville Notes, Jason Aldean says that the key to a healthy marriage is to have to agree to disagree. He said there are certain things that she'll never go on to see where I'm coming from and vice versa. You kind of just have to go with it, agree to disagree. It's like, yeah, they're never going to see eye to eye on this. So let's keep moving on. Carrie Underwood just launched her first new lifestyle and wellness brand called High Note Life. She says it's health and wellness and have always been such an important part of my life. So this new app will show you how I might do my workouts and daily conversations. We all want to care for ourselves while still showing up for everything else. Busy life, right? And Morgan Wallen recently said that he always wanted to be a baseball star when he was younger. I didn't grow up being a big performer. Really, I just wanted to play baseball. I always wanted to be in the MLB, but music came a-calling and changed the whole dream. And those are your Nashville Notes.

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1: I'm RJ Broadhead. Good morning. Here's what's happening. The quick response from a South Simcoe police officer helped extinguish a barn fire on Innisfil Beach Road on Wednesday just before midnight and saved over 60 cattle and sheep. The owner wasn't home but saw the fire on security cameras and called emergency services. Fire crews made sure all the flames were extinguished. The fire is not considered suspicious. There was a serious collision involving a transport truck and a sedan on Highway 9 in Caledon on Wednesday morning just before 8 o'clock. The driver of the sedan was taken to hospital with life-threatening injuries. Anyone who may have witnessed the collision or has dash cam footage is asked to contact Caledon OPP. Officers from Nottawasaga and Huronia OPP detachments combined with Barrie Police to make a big drug bust last week. They conducted a search warrant at a home in Barrie and seized drugs including cocaine, fentanyl, and meth, along with weapons including a handgun. Two suspects in their early 30s were charged with a total of 20 offenses. In sports, Carolina beat Philadelphia and took a 3-0 series lead. Tonight, Montreal's in Buffalo and Vegas visits Anaheim. PWHL, Montreal defeated Minnesota and can eliminate the two-time defending champs with a win tonight. The Pistons and Thunder got wins to go up two games in their series. Tonight, the Toronto Tempo play their first-ever WNBA regular season game when they host Washington. Also tonight, the Blue Jays are back home against the Angels and Barrie's in Kitchener for Game 2 of the OHL Championship. I'll have your forecast next.
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1: Today, a mix of sun and cloud, a high of 15, and there is a chance we'll get some rain this afternoon. Tonight, clear. It will stay above freezing overnight with a low of +3. For the weekend, Saturday, mix of sun and cloud, 40% chance of afternoon showers with the risk of a thunderstorm and a high of 18 degrees. And then Sunday, Mother's Day, cloudy and a high of 12. Right now, it's 2 in Alliston and Orangeville and 1 in Shelburne. I'm RJ Broadhead. The next news, sports, and weather update is at 8 o'clock.
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There goes Morgan Wallen. So I asked my wife what she wants for dinner on Mother's Day. She said, how about a private chef? Oh, I thought that was me. Anyway, here's Savannah Jade.

0: That's the nail for Savannah Jade, Man Out of Me, Country 105, where you're wanting to, and those cowgirls, 7:39. Yeah, sorry. Why am I talking like that? I don't know. Hey, it's Rod West. Happy to have you along. Beautiful sunshine out there. Still cold. I'm still wearing my toque in the morning. It's cold. Feel like -2 right now. It's 1 degree in the sunshine. Road's busy, but no major delays. If you're on the boat, see troubles, just let me know.
1: And now another useless fact.
0: Turns out about 30% of us, 1/3 of us, can flare our nostrils. I bet you're doing that right now. Can you flare your nostrils? Yeah, like that? Okay. Around 1/3 of us apparently add alcohol to their coffee in the morning. A little Baileys, that'd be nice. And women will complain about their guy at least 3 times a day until she hits about 50. Yeah, and then she'll just shake her head in disbelief. Why? What'd I do?
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4: Lantern flies have been spotted in Ontario. According to the Canadian Food Inspection Agency, the insects have been seen in St. Catharines. Officials say they are a very dangerous and invasive species. Originating from China, they can lay between 30 and 50 eggs at a time. According to reports, some spotted lantern flies have actually been found dead in imported shipments of empty potting plants that have come from infested areas of the United States. Meanwhile, Agritourism Ontario has launched a new app. The On Farm Fun is designed to make it easier for residents and visitors to discover and enjoy authentic agriculture experiences across Ontario. The app is a comprehensive user-friendly platform that connects everybody with a wide range of on-farm activities, including pick your own produce, farm tours, seasonal festivals, markets, and much, much more. And that's your Food and Ag Report. I'm Phil DeLand.
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0: It's going to be a pleasant day. Mixed sun and clouds, and the high's 15 this afternoon. That'd be cool. Down to 3 tonight, 18 for tomorrow. Chance of wetness. Kind of grayish for Mother's Day. Hopefully that'll change. 1 degree with Riley Green. 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

0: Country 105, Riley Green, gonna change my mind. Are you watching him on Marshalls? Doing pretty good. What was the episode I just watched? He played the hero, ran into the barn, was caught fire, got the horses out, but he got burned. Now he's in hospital. I know, that kind of story. But hey, we'll see what happens next week. I got to watch. Don't tell me how it ends. Check it out. It is 10 before 8 o'clock on Friday. Hey, it's Rod West. Happy to have you along this morning. 1 degree in the sunshine. Mother's Day this weekend. What you going to do? Need a suggestion? There's a free Mother's Day gala happening up at the Dundalk Legion this Sunday afternoon at 3. They're going to deck out the place. There's good, delicious food and fun. Chance to connect with other moms. Limited space. Make your reservations. Just all the information online at country105.ca.
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3: Good morning. It's Friday, May the 8th. I'm RJ Broadhead. There was a barn fire on Wednesday night just after 11 o'clock on Innisfil Beach Road. The owner wasn't home but saw the fire on security cameras and called emergency services. A South Simcoe police officer was the first to respond and extinguish the fire before it could spread through the structure. Fire crews arrived and put out any remaining flames. Neighboring farmers helped evacuate the more than 60 cattle and sheep that were in the barn, and none of them were injured. The barn remains intact and the fire was deemed not suspicious. Caledon OPP recovered four stolen vehicles after receiving a tip to check a property in Alton last week. A search warrant was conducted. Police also seized vehicle master keys, fake VIN stickers, and ammunition. The four stolen vehicles had a total value of around $235,000. There was a serious collision involving a transport truck and a sedan on Highway 9 in Caledon on Wednesday morning just before 8 o'clock. The driver of the sedan was taken to hospital with life-threatening injuries. Anyone who may have witnessed the collision or has dash cam footage is asked to contact Caledon OPP. Officers from Nottawasaga and Huronia OPP detachments combined with Barrie Police to make a big drug bust last week. They conducted a search warrant at a home in Barrie and seized drugs including cocaine, fentanyl, and meth, along with weapons including a handgun. Two suspects in their early 30s were charged with a total of 20 offenses. The Dutch cruise ship infected with an outbreak of hantavirus will arrive in the Canary Islands this weekend. Canadian officials will be there to examine the four Canadians on board. There were eight reported cases of the rodent-borne virus on the cruise ship, including three deaths. The Liberal government says three people with connections to the infected ship are back in Canada, adding they are not showing symptoms and are isolating at home. Two of them are in Ontario and one in Quebec. The government didn't provide any information about when and where the affected people arrived in Canada. While there are talks about a peace deal between the U.S. and Iran being close, the two sides exchanged fire in the Strait of Hormuz. President Donald Trump says Iran will feel a lot of pain if they don't sign a peace deal soon. Getting around Toronto this weekend will be a challenge.

0: challenge. The Don Valley Parkway will be closed starting tonight at 11 p.m., and it won't reopen until Monday at 5 a.m. It's a busy weekend, too. The Blue Jays are at home. Close to 50,000 fans will pack BMO Field tomorrow afternoon to watch Lionel Messi and Miami play Toronto FC. The Sporting Life 10K is Sunday morning, and it's also Mother's Day. If you have plans to be in Toronto this weekend, driving won't be your best option. In sports, Carolina beat Philadelphia and took a 3-0 series lead. Tonight, Montreal's in Buffalo and Vegas visits Anaheim. PWHL, Montreal defeated Minnesota and can eliminate the two-time defending champs with a win tonight. The Pistons and Thunder got wins to go up two games in their series. Tonight, the Toronto Tempo play their first ever WNBA regular season game when they host Washington. Also tonight, the Blue Jays are back home against the Angels and Barry's in Kitchener for Game 2 of the OHL Championship. Country 105 weather is next.
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0: A mix of sun and cloud today. There is a chance of rain this afternoon, and we'll get to a high of 15. Tonight, clear and a low of +3. For Saturday, mix of sun and cloud. There is a 40% chance of afternoon showers. Also a risk of a thunderstorm, but warm with a high of 18. And for Mother's Day on Sunday, cloudy and a high of 12. Right now, it's 3 in Alliston and Orangeville and 2 in Shelburne. I'm RJ Broadhead. The next news, sports, and weather update is at 8:30.
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1: That's Sasha, Country 105. She's playing the Mod Club tonight. If you want to take Mom out, they just say, hey, Mom, made it. It's 8:11. It's Rod West on a Friday morning. Glad to have you along. Look at the sunshine. Nice, but cold. It's only 1 degree. Getting up to 15 this afternoon. All right, this is kind of fun. Cereal box toys are making a comeback. Folks over at Kellogg's are bringing back toys inside cereal boxes. Yes, actual toys. Not a QR code, not an app, a real dig through the cereal. Remember that? Remember you just getting toys in the boxes? I know. This time around, it's tied to the Toy Story 5, which is hitting theaters soon. So now inside of boxes, you might find a Toy Story figure. They're putting in collectible spoons, trading cards, movie promos, stuff like that. If you're a certain age, this is less the new promotion, more core memory unlocked. Remember that? You'd open up the box, ignore the cereal completely, and go full archaeologist trying to dig out the toy. Yeah. Half the time, your parents were saying, hey, pour it in the bowl first. You're making a mess. Too late. Yes, hands already elbow deep in Kellogg's dust. So now it's the first time they've done this in over a decade, and right now it's a limited time. But yeah, if this takes off, don't be surprised if cereal sales suddenly rocket. From adults, that is, because honestly, kids might enjoy it, but I think it's the grown-ups standing in the aisles going, okay, what toy's in this one? Pour me a bowl, too, while you're at it.
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Lots of sunshine today. A few clouds and getting up to 15 this afternoon. Nice. Down to 3 tonight, up to 18 tomorrow, but it's a chance of showers. Kind of grayish from Mother's Day. 1 degree in the sunshine now with High Valley.

0: Country 105, it's High Valley Young Forever. Dylan Scott there, too. It's 820. Hey, it's Rod West. Thanks for tuning in this morning. Loving the sunshine, but it's cold. It's only 1 degree out there. All right, you're out on a date night kind of thing. And have you ever felt completely turned off for no reason? Yeah, you might have caught the ick. Yeah, that's the big term, a huge chunk of ick. It usually happens like, you know, restaurant meals and such. Like there's written a story about this guy who finishes a big steak dinner and then wipes his greasy hands on his pant leg. Sir, that's not a napkin. Just saying, it's more of a relationship ender. Don't be doing that. Or about the one, oh yeah, I make great homemade pizza. Yeah, just sauce on tortillas. That's not pizza. Or someone who goes out for pho, the P-H-O, dumps sugar in it before even tasting it. You know, it's not about the food. It's about the audacity. Manners, people. So if you're going on a date, some simple rules. You know, taste it first. Try using a napkin. And let's keep your pant leg out of it. Just saying.
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I wake up tired now, but I go into bed wide awake. How do we turn that around? 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
1: Good morning, I'm RJ Broadhead. Here's what's happening. The quick response from a South Simcoe police officer helped extinguish a barn fire on Innisfil Beach Road on Wednesday just before midnight and saved over 60 cattle and sheep. The owner wasn't home but saw the fire on security cameras and called emergency services. Fire crews made sure all the flames were extinguished. The fire is not considered suspicious. Caledon OPP recovered four stolen vehicles after receiving a tip to check a property in Alton last week. A search warrant was conducted. Police also seized vehicle master keys, fake VIN stickers, and ammunition. The four stolen vehicles had a total value of around $235,000. Getting around Toronto this weekend will be a challenge. The Don Valley Parkway will be closed starting tonight at 11 p.m. and it won't reopen until Monday at 5 a.m. It's a busy weekend, too. The Blue Jays are at home. Close to 50,000 fans will pack BMO Field tomorrow afternoon to watch Lionel Messi and Miami play Toronto FC. The Sporting Life 10K is Sunday morning, and it's also Mother's Day. In sports, Carolina beat Philadelphia and took a 3-0 series lead. PWHL Montreal defeated Minnesota and can eliminate the two-time defending champs with a win tonight. The Toronto Tempo play their first-ever WNBA regular season game when they host Washington. Also tonight, the Blue Jays are back home against the Angels and Barry's in Kitchener for Game 2 of the OHL Championship. I'll have your forecast next.
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1: Today, a mix of sun and cloud with a high of 15, and there is a chance of rain this afternoon. Tonight, clear. It will stay above freezing overnight with a low of plus 3. For the weekend, Saturday, mix of sun and cloud, a 40% chance of rain in the afternoon with a risk of a thunderstorm, and a high of 18 degrees. Then for Sunday, that's Mother's Day, cloudy and a high of 12. Right now, it's 3 in Alliston and Orangeville and 2 in Shelburne. I'm RJ Broadhead, and now you're up to date.
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1: Ain't it funny how being old doesn't seem so old now that we're old? Not that I'm saying I'm old. No. Alan Jackson, heading out to Chattahoochee. Country 105. Morning.

0: That's right.
1: Alan Jackson, Chattahoochee. Good two-step. Country 105, Morgan Wallen, Post Malone. Post is postponing his tour by a few weeks, 2-3 weeks, he says. I want to finish off the new music I've been writing for the new album coming out later on this year. But he says, this is a couple weeks. He's still scheduled to play at the Rogers Stadium, June 16th. All right. It's 8:40. It's Rod. Thanks for sharing your morning with us. Loving the sunshine, but still cold out. I said, I wore my toque this morning. 1 degree, feeling minus one outside this morning. If you're gassing up, usually this is the day the gas goes up. Oddly enough, it actually dropped. I know. In certain places, a few more pennies here and there. It helps. In Collingwood, the Express is $1.74. Alliston, you're $1.80 at the Altamar. $1.80 here in Orangeville at the Shell. The Altamar in Shelburne, $1.81. Didn't drop that much. But it dropped 7 cents through the Barrie area. So it was like $1.90 yesterday. It's $1.83. That helps. All right, we'll take it. Go fill her up and save that $1.50. Woohoo.
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mix sun cloud today. Highs of 15. That's okay. Up to 18 tomorrow with maybe a passing shower. Kind of grayish for Mother's Day. We'll see that change. It's 1 right now. 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

0: Georgia.
1: Came Brown Country 105, Birmingham, Georgia. Yeah, need holler there too. It's Rod West. Hey, thanks for tuning in. Loving the sunshine, but it's cold out. It's only 1 degree out there. Road's busy, but it's pretty quiet for your Friday. Coming up Saturday and Sunday, it's the big garage sale fundraiser for the Forever Able Dog Rescue and Rehab Center. 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You can drop off donations for the garage sale tonight after 7:30 or tomorrow after 8 a.m. And then come back and do some shopping. Some great stuff. Grabs. I know. 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All right. Your workday kickoff coming up next. 105 minutes of nonstop country. Ready to go. Are you ready? You sure? Who's your daddy? Before we let you go, your Friday dad joke. What is an electrician's favorite line dance? Well, it's the electric slide. Everybody knows the slide, right? Yeah. All right, it should be a fun weekend. I'll be hanging out with you. Hopefully you will, too. Enjoy the rest of the day. Hey, thanks for the ride.
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Today, a mix of sun and cloud. There is a chance of rain this afternoon, and we'll get to a high of 15 degrees. Tonight, a clear sky and a low of +3. For the weekend, on Saturday, a mix of sun and cloud with a 40% chance of rain in the afternoon. There's also a risk of a thunderstorm, but it will be warm with a high of 18. And for Mother's Day, Sunday, cloudy and a high of 12.

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A mix of sun and cloud with a high of 15 degrees today. There's also a chance of rain this afternoon. Tonight, clear and a low of plus 3. Tomorrow, a mix of sun and cloud with a 40% chance of rain in the afternoon with the risk of a thunderstorm and a high of 18 degrees. Then for Sunday, that's Mother's Day, cloudy and a high of 12.

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Today, a mix of sun and cloud. There is a chance of rain this afternoon, and we'll get to a high of 15 degrees. Tonight, a clear sky and a low of +3. For the weekend, on Saturday, a mix of sun and cloud with a 40% chance of rain in the afternoon. There's also a risk of a thunderstorm, but it will be warm with a high of 18. And for Mother's Day, Sunday, cloudy and a high of 12.

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12: A mix of sun and cloud with a high of 15 degrees today. There's also a chance of rain this afternoon. Tonight, clear and a low of +3. Tomorrow, a mix of sun and cloud with a 40% chance of rain in the afternoon with the risk of a thunderstorm and a high of 18 degrees. Then for Sunday, that's Mother's Day, cloudy and a high of 12.

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That's Luke Combs on Country 105. Today's Best Country. Matt joining you here. You made it. It's Friday. That also means that we have a new fresh pick coming up. Lauren Carson is our fresh pick. First, here's Brock Phillips.

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2: From Kingston, Lauren Carson started very young. She took to the stage at just 7 years old, performing with a bluegrass band across Ontario, and then recorded her first full-length album at 12 years of age. She draws inspiration from artists like Ella Langley, Stevie Nicks, Mary Chapin Carpenter, and Casey Musgraves. With 100 Times, this is Lauren Carson.

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0: Today's best country, Country 105. Matt with you here. This weekend, we're celebrating moms. It's Mother's Day on Sunday, and there is something you can do at the Dundalk Legion. This is happening at 3 p.m., a celebration of mom, a Mother's Day gala, a stunningly decorated space, delicious food and fun. Enjoy a delightful meal while connecting with fellow mothers and creating lasting memories together. 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This is happening. 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
7: Today, a mix of sun and cloud. There is a chance of rain this afternoon, and we'll get to a high of 15 degrees. Tonight, a clear sky and a low of +3. For the weekend, on Saturday, a mix of sun and cloud with a 40% chance of rain in the afternoon. There's also a risk of a thunderstorm, but it will be warm with a high of 18. And for Mother's Day, Sunday, cloudy and a high of 12.

0: Country 105, today's best country. Matt with you here. If we ever colonize the moon and get clean drinking water there, well, you can thank Canadians for that. There's a Canadian company called Canadian Strategic Missions Corporation. They designed a way to use heat from the sun to melt lunar ice and trigger a chemical process that would remove any contaminants and then produce clean water on the moon. That's obviously going to be very important. Drinking water on the moon sounds like a lot of fun, but peeing your name into the lunar dust would be the best part. I think it would be there forever too, and you could go back to Earth and get a telescope and brag to your friends, "Hey, look it, that's my name on the moon."
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3: Country 105 weather. A mix of sun and cloud with a high of 15 degrees today. There's also a chance of rain this afternoon. Tonight, clear and a low of plus 3. Tomorrow, a mix of sun and cloud with a 40% chance of rain in the afternoon with the risk of a thunderstorm and a high of 18 degrees. Then for Sunday, that's Mother's Day, cloudy and a high of 12.

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1: Today's Best Country, Country 105. Matt with you here. I have Owen Rigling, our local boy, on the way. Morgan Wallen coming up as well. And after 12 o'clock, going to be playing a little game. The Free For All Friday feature where I play three songs. You have to guess at home what either those three songs or the three artists have in common. That's coming up.
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2: Good afternoon, I'm Phil DeLand. Before your news, just checking your roads. No issues to tell you about out there right now. Everything moving fairly well. If you do see any issues on your drive, you can call us toll-free at 1-888-740-0105. There was a barn fire Wednesday just after 11 p.m. on Innisfil Beach Road. The owner was not home, but saw the fire on security cameras and called emergency services. SO Simcoe police officer was the first to respond and extinguish the fire before it could spread through the structure. Fire crews arrived and put out any remaining flames. Neighboring farmers helped evacuate the more than 60 cattle and sheep that were in the barn. None of them were injured. Barn remains intact and the fire was deemed non-suspicious. Meanwhile, there was a serious collision involving a transport truck and a sedan on Highway 9 in Caledon Wednesday just before 8 a.m. The driver of the sedan was taken to hospital with life-threatening injuries. Anyone who may have witnessed the collision or has dash cam footage is asked to contact Caledon OPP. Officers from Nottawasaga and Huronia OPP detachments combined with Barrie Police to make a big drug bust last week. They conducted a search warrant at a home in Barrie and seized drugs including cocaine, fentanyl, and meth along with a handgun and other weapons. Two suspects in their 30s were charged with a total of 20 offenses. Manitoba has declared a public health emergency over HIV infection rates. Province's public health officer says the HIV rate in Manitoba is roughly three times the national rate. Dr. Brent Rowson says the spike is likely due to a rise in injection drug use, homelessness, mental health issues, and a lack of access to health care. Air Canada is eliminating several routes from Canada to the United States due to surging jet fuel costs. The airline says Toronto flights to Sacramento will end August 1st, while flights from Toronto to Charleston, South Carolina as well, will end September 6th. The last flight from Montreal to Austin, Texas will depart September 7th. In sports this hour, the Canadiens continue their second-round matchup against the Sabres from Buffalo tonight in the Stanley Cup playoffs. Montreal trails 1-0. Elsewhere, Golden Knights visit the Ducks, all tied at 1. Blue Jays open a series at home tonight against the Angels. Dylan Cease toes the rubber for Toronto. Jays have lost 4 straight. That's news and sports. Your forecast is coming up next.
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2: A mix of sun and cloud for today. Chance of showers this afternoon, high of around 15 degrees. Clearing this evening, low plus 3 overnight tonight. Mix of sun and cloud tomorrow. Chance of showers and thunderstorms tomorrow afternoon, high of around 18 on the day. Right now in Alliston, it's 11. Orangeville, also 11. And in Shelburne, it's 10. I'm Phil DeLand. Now you're up to date.
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0: That was Gord Bamford, Blame It on That Red Dress. We heard Jason Aldean's Blame It on You and Kip Moore's I'm to Blame. A lot of blaming going on there. You guessed it. Songs about blaming things on other things. Usually it's your fault, but hey, it doesn't stop us from blaming.
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6: A mix of sun and cloud for today. Chance of some showers. High of around 15 degrees. Clearing this evening. Low plus 3 overnight. Mix of sun and cloud tomorrow. Chance of showers and the risk of a thunderstorm in the afternoon. High 18. Cloudy on Sunday and a high of around 12.

0: LA's best country, Country 105. Matt with you here. A lot of people on the Facebook. Oh gosh, I just called it the Facebook. I must be over 50. If you have a lot of Facebook friends, there's a good chance you actually feel lonely. According to a new study from Oregon State University, found those of us with a lot of followers or friends on social media who we've never met tend to feel lonelier. And even connecting with actual friends online didn't make us less lonely. So it's not really fulfilling the friend need at all, Facebook. So it's important to get out there, see some real people. Just because you have 20,000 followers, it doesn't impress anyone. In fact, you're probably boring. Get out there in the real world and strut your stuff. No, just get out there in the real world and just look at people. Say hi to people. Maybe give them a little high five or something. Some kind of connection. Good for us all.
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0: Today's Best Country, Country 105. Matt with you here. I love me a good garage sale, especially if it helps dogs. There's one going on right here in Shelburne at the Ag Center on William Street in Shelburne, Saturday and Sunday. It's called the Garage Sale Fundraiser for Forever Able Dog Rescue and Rehab. 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You don't need another spatula, but you're buying it to help the dogs. 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
5: A sun-cloud mix for today. Chance of some showers this afternoon. High 15 degrees. Clearing overnight tonight. Low plus 3. Sun-cloud mix for tomorrow as well. Chance of showers and the risk of a thunderstorm. High 18 on the day. Cloudy with a high of 12 for Sunday.

Today's Best Country, Country 105, Matt with you here. Can you imagine being known as a person that hung up the phone on the Pope? Ooh. True story coming up after Nate Smith, Cameron Whitcomb, and Jason Aldean first with We Back.

0: Today's Best Country, Country 105. Matt with you here. Dealing with customer service on the phone is never really all that fun, and it can even be crappy for the Pope, Pope Leo. So when he became Pope, he had to change his name and his phone number and address on his bank account back in Chicago. And so he himself called the bank and said, "Hey, I need to change a few things." And the person on the other line, the customer service, said, "I'm sorry, sir, you have to come here in person." And he's like, "Well, I'm over at the Vatican now." They must have thought this was a prank call, which is what they did think, and they hung up. And this was after he said, "Would it matter to you if I told you I'm Pope Leo?" They did not believe him. "Would it matter to you if I told you I was God's representative on earth?" Oh my gosh. Can you imagine being known as the customer service rep who hung up on the Pope? Do you go straight to hell for that? Probably not. Probably you're forgiven.
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4: A mix of sun and cloud for today. Chance of some showers, high of around 15 degrees. Clearing this evening, low plus 3 overnight. Mix of sun and cloud tomorrow. Chance of showers and the risk of a thunderstorm in the afternoon, high 18. Cloudy on Sunday and a high of around 12.

0: Today's Best Country, Country 105. Matt with you here. If you've ever wanted to buy a giant milk can that you can also live in, well, there's one for sale in Rhode Island for the low price of $7.5 million. There's a bunch of land that comes with the 32-foot tall milk can. 5 acres you get as well, but it's kind of cool. It's just a big giant milk can. Back in the 1930s, it was used as a roadside ice cream stand. Don't you love the care that people used to put into things when they opened businesses? They would build a 32-foot tall milk can to promote their ice cream stand. My goodness. We have a roadside attraction here in Dufferin County. We have that big giant golf bag. I believe it's still there over in Amaranth, the golf center over there. Big giant golf bag. I think it was an old silo and they made it look like a golf bag. So there you go. If you're ever selling the golf course, up the price because that golf bag might be worth something. It was worth turning that silo into a golf bag.
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0: That's Brett Kissel on today's Best Country, Country 105. He is going to be in Owen Sound tomorrow night, and you can still get tickets to go to the Dirt Road Revival. It's back for year three. Brett Kissel headlining the event. Robin Ottolini's going to be there. Sully Burroughs, Bradley Hale. They're going to be performing at the Bayshore Community Center in Owen Sound. 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
5: Country 105 weather.
6: A sun-cloud mix for today. Chance of some showers this afternoon. High 15 degrees. Clearing overnight tonight. Low plus 3. Sun-cloud mix for tomorrow as well. Chance of showers and the risk of a thunderstorm. High 18 on the day. Cloudy with a high of 12 for Sunday.

0: What's up, y'all? It's your boys BK and Tyler. We're Florida Georgia Line.
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Today's best country, Country 105. That was Zach Brown Band. Blake Shelton coming up. Zach Top on the way. First, here's Haley Benedict. Things My Mama Says.

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8: A mix of sun and cloud for the rest of the day today. Temperature steady near 11 degrees. Some cloud overnight tonight with fog, low near plus 3. Mostly cloudy, chance of showers and the risk of a thunderstorm for tomorrow, high 18. Sun cloud mix on Mother's Day Sunday and a high of 11.

0: Today's Best Country, Country 105. Matt with you here. It seems as though Miranda Lambert and Casey Musgraves are finally getting along. I don't know if you've heard Casey Musgraves' great new album. She has a song on there. It's a duet with Miranda Lambert called Horses and Divorces. And the other night, they both appeared on stage in Texas to sing the song together. They're both from Texas, and they had a bit of a dispute going on for a while. And some say the dispute goes back to 2011, where a song that Casey wrote called Mama's Broken Heart was eventually recorded by Miranda. It was pitched behind her back to Miranda, who grabbed the song and turned it into a hit. So Casey didn't really like this for a while, and they've exchanged some stabs at each other over the years, but it looks like they're getting along. There you go. The latest in country music gossip. It's all going good for them.
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0: Today's Best Country, Country 105. Matt with you here. If you know anything about male reproduction, you may have heard that sperm counts have dropped 50% in the last 50 years. So they're not doing as well. Our sperm isn't swimming as well. And to draw attention to the sperm count issue, 128 men from around the world have donated sperm to be in a race. It's like the Sperm Olympics. So these sperm are going to race through an obstacle course that has been set up in San Francisco, and may the best sperm win. It's all a nice way to raise awareness of men's health and also for male reproductive health. It's a fun idea, right? Is this something, though, you brag about if you win? Like, do you put that on your Tinder profile? I got the fastest sperm. It might impress somebody, I guess.
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3: It's a mix of sun and cloud for the rest of our day today. Temperature holding steady at about 11 degrees. Overnight tonight, we'll get some cloud and fog, low near plus 3. Mostly cloudy tomorrow. Chance of showers in the afternoon with the risk of a thunderstorm, high of around 18. On Sunday, Mother's Day, be a mix of sun and cloud and a high of 11.

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0: Today's Best Country, Country 105, and Cole Swindell, and she had me at Heads, Carolina. How you doing? What has your mom taught you, Mother's Day being on Sunday, obviously? Things that your mom has said to make you appreciate things. So, for instance, my mom taught me to appreciate a job well done. She said, if you're going to kill each other, do it outside. I just finished cleaning. My mom taught me about religion. You better pray that that comes out of that carpet. My mother taught me about the science of osmosis. Shut your mouth and eat your supper. I laughed at that. I laugh at that one every time I read it. I'm sorry. My mother taught me about behavioral modification. Stop acting like your father. And then we've all heard that one. We've all heard that one. And also, my mother taught me about justice. One day you'll have kids and I hope they turn out just like you. Country one.
1: Northbound 410, slow going 407 through Sandalwood Parkway. Also seeing some slowdowns along Highway 10 between Old Baseline Road and the Grange Side Road. There's road work happening there causing the bulk of those issues.
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1: It's a mix of sun and cloud for the rest of our day today. Temperature holding steady at about 11 degrees. Overnight tonight, we'll get some cloud and fog, low near plus 3. Mostly cloudy tomorrow. Chance of showers in the afternoon with the risk of a thunderstorm. High of around 18. On Sunday, Mother's Day, be a mix of sun and cloud and a high of 11.

0: Today's Best Country, Country 105. There's Bailey Zimmerman and Chevy Silverado. It's a Friday afternoon. Mother's Day plant and bake sale will be happening tomorrow at the Primrose United Church. It goes from 8 until 11. It's a big thing. It's been going on for a while. Flowers, baskets, perennials, homemade baking, garden tools, treasures, you name it, you'll find it. Bring mom, bring the whole family, as a matter of fact. It's all happening tomorrow at the Primrose United Church, all right? If you want details, it's up on our website at country105.ca.
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3: Good afternoon. I'm Phil DeLand. Before your news, just taking a quick check on your roads. Northbound 410 slow going right now between the 407 and Sandalwood Parkway. Seeing some slowdowns as well along Highway 10 through Caledon and moving through downtown Orangeville. Outside of that, everything else moving pretty well today. 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A Brampton resident has been charged following a drug trafficking investigation. Members of the Caledon OPP worked with officers from Collingwood and Orillia to execute a search warrant in Brampton. Officers seized 116 grams of opium, Canadian money, and drug trafficking items, including cell phones, packaging materials, and scales. A 23-year-old has been arrested and charged with trafficking-related offenses. Not Osaga OPP, meanwhile, have arrested and charged an Essa resident following their own drug trafficking investigation. Officers searched a home in Essa on May 7th and arrested a 36-year-old. He's been charged with trafficking and possession-related offenses. During their search, officers found 32 grams of cocaine, 17 grams of methamphetamine, brass knuckles, and Canadian cash. There was a foul odor in the air in downtown Toronto that finally has a source. Residents of the Leslieville area have been complaining for days about the odor, which was traced to the Ashbridges Bay sewage plant. Officials say a mechanical failure in one of the plant's primary holding tanks caused the issue. The tank has since been removed from service. Going to be quite the showing for a Toronto FC game this weekend when Lionel Messi shows up. Mayor Olivia Chow says this will be a real-life test for the city's preparedness for the upcoming FIFA World Cup. She says as many as 45,000 people are expected to turn out this weekend. Game goes at 1 p.m. from BMO Field when Toronto takes on Miami. Manitoba has declared a public health emergency over HIV infection rates. Province's public health officer says the HIV rate in Manitoba is roughly three times the national rate. Dr. Brent Rousen says the spike is likely due to a rise in injection drug use, homelessness, mental health issues, and a lack of access to health care. Air Canada is eliminating several routes from Canada to the United States due to a surge in jet fuel costs. Airline says Toronto flights to Sacramento will end on August 1st, while flights from Toronto to Charleston, South Carolina will end on September 6th. The last flight from Montreal to Austin, Texas will go September 7th. In sports this hour, the Canadiens continue their second round matchup against the Sabres tonight from Buffalo. Montreal trails 1-0. Elsewhere, the Golden Knights visit the Ducks, all tied at 1. Blue Jays open a series at home against the Angels in Major League Baseball action this evening. Dylan Cease gets the start for the Jays. Toronto's lost 4 straight. That's news and sports. Your forecast is coming up next.
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3: It's a mix of sun and cloud for the rest of our day today. Temperature holding steady at about 11 degrees. Overnight tonight, we'll get some cloud and fog, low near plus 3. Mostly cloudy tomorrow. Chance of showers in the afternoon with the risk of a thunderstorm, high of around 18. On Sunday, Mother's Day, be a mix of sun and cloud and a high of 11. Right now in Alliston, it's 12. Orangeville, 12. And in Shelburne, it's 11. I'm Phil DeLand. Now you're up to date.
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Today's Best Country, Country 105. We're going to take a look around your car. We'll do that in about 6 minutes' time. But first, let's get to Dustin Lynch and Small Town Boy with Country 105.

0: Today's Best Country, Country 105, Tennille Arts at Don't Ruin the Flowers. It is a Friday afternoon. Be prepared. That's what they say. If you're a Boy Scout, people who are truly prepared for any situation, have these in your car. Phone chargers. I think that's a given, right? If you, especially if you've got teenagers with a phone, oh, you've got a phone charger in your car. Don't you worry. An umbrella. I thought that was kind of odd. I can't remember the last time I used an umbrella, to be honest. Blankets. We should always have them in there. First aid kit, jumper cables, flashlight, batteries. You can now get flashlights that are chargeable, and so you don't need the batteries anymore. That's always a good idea. Bottled water. You can have that, but you got to store it in the back. You can't have it out front baking in the sun. Shelf-stable snacks. I'm going to tell you right now, snacks do not survive in my car. It's just not going to happen. And a jacket. And what they mean by that is, you know, one that you really don't care about because you put the jacket on, you might be getting underneath the car at some point in time. That's what that jacket's for. Country 105 traffic.
1: Northbound 410, slow going right now between the 407 and Sandalwood Parkway. Seeing some slowdowns as well along Highway 10 through Caledon and moving through downtown Orangeville. Outside of that, everything else moving pretty well today. If you see any issues on your drive, you can call us toll-free at 1-888-740-0105.
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1: A mix of sun and cloud for the rest of the day today. Temperatures steady near 11 degrees. Some cloud overnight tonight with fog, low near +3. Mostly cloudy. Chance of showers and the risk of a thunderstorm for tomorrow, high 18. Sun cloud mix on Mother's Day Sunday and a high of 11.

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0: Today's Best Country, Country 105. There's Dash's Austin. It is a Friday afternoon. The weekend is almost here. I love this story. I laughed out loud at this. Newly elected Pope reportedly had some issues with his own bank when he was trying to update his address to the Vatican. After becoming the head of the Catholic Church, the Chicago-born pontiff needed to handle some basic life administration things, including changing the contact information on his bank back home. So according to a friend who shared the story, the Pope called the bank, answered some security questions. What year were you born? What was your high school mascot? What was your mom's maiden name? He answered all the questions and wanted to update his address. But the representative wouldn't do it, said, no, you've got to appear in the bank to do that. Well, that's when things got interesting. It seems that the Pope, trying to cut through the red tape, reportedly said something along the line of, well, would it matter if I told you that I'm the Pope? Apparently it didn't, because she hung up on him right there. Country 105 traffic.
1: Northbound 410, slow going right now between the 407 and Sandalwood Parkway. Seeing some slowdowns as well along Highway 10 through Caledon and moving through downtown Orangeville. Outside of that, everything else moving pretty well today. 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
1: It's a mix of sun and cloud for the rest of our day today. Temperature holding steady at about 11 degrees. Overnight tonight, we'll get some cloud and fog, low near +3. Mostly cloudy tomorrow. Chance of showers in the afternoon with the risk of a thunderstorm, high of around 18. On Sunday, Mother's Day, be a mix of sun and cloud and a high of 11.

0: Today's Best Country, Country 105, the Recklaws and Long Live the Night. It's a Friday afternoon. Free Mother's Day gala will be happening on Sunday. It goes from 3 until 6. You can celebrate Mother's Day with Mom at the Dundalk Legion. 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
2: Good evening, I'm Phil DeLand. Before your news, just checking your roads. Northbound 410 still slow going, 407 through Sandalwood Parkway. Slowdowns continue along Highway 10 through Caledon and Orangeville this evening. Northbound 400 heavy from Lloydtown Aurora Road on and off through to Highway 89. If you see any issues on your drive, call us toll free at 1-888-740-0105. Two separate drug trafficking investigations have led to a plethora of charges being laid and two people arrested. First, a Brampton resident facing drug trafficking and possession-related offenses after being arrested following an investigation by Caledon OPP. Their officers worked with those from Collingwood and Orillia to search a home in Brampton. During their search, officers found 116 grams of opium along with Canadian money and drug trafficking items, including cell phones, packaging material, and scales before arresting the 23-year-old. And then in Essa Township, Nottawasaga OPP searched a residence on May 7th and arrested a 36-year-old. He's been also charged with trafficking and possession-related offenses. Officers there found 32 grams of cocaine, 17 grams of methamphetamine, brass knuckles, and Canadian currency. The Leslieville area in Toronto has been dealing with a foul odor, but now there's a reason why. According to officials, the area had been plagued with the foul smell for days, which has been traced back to the Ashbridges Bay sewage plant. Officials with the sewage plant say there was a mechanical failure in one of its primary holding tanks, causing the smell to leak out. The tank has since been removed. Lionel Messi is coming to Toronto this weekend when Miami takes on Toronto FC. Mayor Olivia Chow says this is going to be a real-life test of how the city can handle the upcoming FIFA World Cup. As many as 45,000 people are expected to descend on Toronto for Sunday's game. It'll go at 1 p.m. from BMO Field. Provinces Manitoba has declared a public health emergency because of HIV infection rates. The province's public health officer there says the rate of HIV infections in Manitoba is roughly three times the national rate. According to Dr. Brent Rousen, a spike is likely due to injection drug use, homelessness, mental health issues, and a lack of access to health care. Air Canada says it will be slashing several routes from Canada down to the United States because fuel prices have more than doubled since the war in Iran started. The airline says flights from Toronto to Sacramento will end August 1st. Those from Toronto to Charleston, South Carolina will end then on September 6th. The last flight out of Montreal down to Austin, Texas will go September 7th. In sports this hour in the NHL tonight, round two of the Stanley Cup playoffs continues. The Canadiens are in Buffalo to face the Sabres. They trail 1-0. Elsewhere, Golden Knights visit the Ducks, all tied at 1 in that series. Blue Jays are home to the Angels for a weekend series. Dylan Cease goes for Toronto tonight. The Jays have lost 4 straight. That's a look at news and sports. Your forecast is coming up next.
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2: Clear for this evening, temperature falling to around 5 degrees by midnight. Cloud overnight with some fog and low near plus 3. Cloudy, chance of showers, risk of a thunderstorm tomorrow, high 18. Sun cloud mix on Sunday for Mother's Day and a high of 11. Right now it's 11 in Alliston, 10 in Orangeville, and 12 in Shelburne. 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

0: Today's Best Country, Country 105, Megan Morday and Beautiful Things. It's Friday afternoon. Today is no socks day today. I've got to wear socks. I wear socks 365. But I have a friend of mine who I played ball with, and he would not wear socks. Even when he had to play ball and put his spikes on, he still did not have socks. It would drive me nuts. That would just drive me bananas not having socks on. Kentucky Derby winner Golden Temple will not race in the Preakness, the next jewel in the horse racing Triple Crown, so we will not have a Triple Crown winner this year. And the first season of HBO's Harry Potter TV series hasn't even aired yet, and the show's already been renewed for a second season. Season one starts on Christmas Day. Country 105 traffic.
1: Northbound 410, slow 407 through Sandalwood Parkway. Slowdowns also continue along Highway 10 through Caledon and Orangeville. Downtown Shelburne starting to slow this evening as well. Northbound 400 remains heavy from Highway 9 through Highway 89.
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2: From Kingston, Lauren Carson started very young. She took to the stage at just 7 years old, performing with a bluegrass band across Ontario, and then recorded her first full-length album at 12 years of age. She draws inspiration from artists like Ella Langley, Stevie Nicks, Mary Chapin Carpenter, and Casey Musgraves. With 100 Times, this is Lauren Carson.

0: Today's Best Country, Country 105. There's Bailey Zimmerman and Fallin' in Love. How you doing? It's Friday afternoon. The weekend is here. Celebrating birthdays today for this May the 8th. He would have turned 100 today. From Kelly's Heroes and CPO Sharkey, I think most people are going to remember him from Carson and all his insults and jabs that he had. Don Rickles would have been celebrating his birthday today. He was born on this day in 26. The traveling man himself brought us the garden party as well. Ricky Nelson would have been celebrating his birthday. He was born on this day in 1940. Former Steelers coach, now commentator, the Chin, Bill Cowher, turns 69 today. And this is why there are so many women out there who are in the age bracket of about 40, named Melissa. Melissa Gilbert from Little House on the Prairie. She's 61 today. If you know somebody celebrating a birthday, send it to us. Just go to our website at country105.ca. Country 105 traffic.
1: Northbound 410, slow 407 through Sandalwood Parkway. Slowdowns also continue along Highway 10 through Caledon and Orangeville. Downtown Shelburne starting to slow this evening as well. Northbound 400 remains heavy from Highway 9 through Highway 89.
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1: It's a mix of sun and cloud for the rest of our day today. Temperature holding steady at about 11 degrees. Overnight tonight, we'll get some cloud and fog, low near plus 3. Mostly cloudy tomorrow. Chance of showers in the afternoon with the risk of a thunderstorm, high of around 18. On Sunday, Mother's Day, be a mix of sun and cloud and a high of 11.

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2: Good evening, I'm Phil DeLand. Before your news, we're just going to take a quick check on your roads. Northbound 410, slow 407 through Sandalwood Parkway. Slowdowns also continue along Highway 10 through Caledon and Orangeville. Downtown Shelburne starting to slow this evening as well. Northbound 400 remains heavy from Highway 9 through Highway 89. If you see any problems on your drive, call us toll-free at 1-888-740-0105. A Brampton resident's been arrested and charged following a drug trafficking investigation. Caledon OPP worked with officers from Collingwood and Orillia to search a residence in Brampton. Officers seized cocaine and opium, as well as Canadian currency and drug trafficking items, along with cell phones and packaging materials. A 23-year-old's been arrested and charged. Meanwhile, Nottosaga OPP have made an arrest of their own in their own drug trafficking investigation in Essa. Officers searched a home in that township on May 7th and arrested the 36-year-old. He's also been charged with trafficking and possession-related offenses. Police there found cocaine, methamphetamine, brass knuckles, and Canadian currency. There's been a foul smell in the air in downtown Toronto that finally has a source. Residents of the Leslieville area have been complaining for days about the odor, which was traced to the Ashbridges Bay sewage plant. Officials say a mechanical failure in one of the plant's primary holding tanks caused the smell. The tank has since been removed from service. It's going to be quite the showing for Toronto FC games this weekend when Lionel Messi shows up. Mayor Olivia Chow says this will be a real-life test for the city's preparedness for the upcoming FIFA World Cup. She says as many as 45,000 people are expected to turn out to this weekend's game. The game will go 1 p.m. Sunday from BMO Field when Toronto takes on Miami. Manitoba's declared a public health emergency over HIV infection rates. The province's public health officer says HIV rates in Manitoba are roughly three times the national rate. Brent Rousen says the spike is likely due to a rise in injection drug use, homelessness, mental health issues, and a lack of access to health care. Air Canada is eliminating several routes from Canada to the United States due to surging jet fuel costs. The airline says Toronto flights to Sacramento will end August 1st, while flights from Toronto to Charleston, South Carolina will end on September 6th. Last flight from Montreal to Austin, Texas will go September 7th. In sports this hour, Montreal Canadiens visit the Boston Sabres tonight in round two of the Stanley Cup playoffs. The Habs trail 1-0. Elsewhere, Vegas is in Anaheim to take on the Ducks. That series is all tied at ones. Blue Jays open a weekend series at home against the Angels tonight. Dylan Cease goes for Toronto. The Jays have dropped four straight. That's news and sports. Your forecast is coming up next.
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2: Clear sky through this evening. Temperature falling, however, to around 5 by midnight. Overnight, we'll get some clouds along with some fog developing, low near plus 3. Cloudy for tomorrow, chance of showers and the risk of a thunderstorm in the afternoon, high of about 18 degrees. Mother's Day Sunday will be a mix of sun and cloud and a high of 11. Right now in Alliston, it's 12. It's also 12 degrees in Orangeville and currently 11 in Shelburne. I'm Phil DeLand, and now you're up to date.
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0: Good to have you along. 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
4: Oh, nice.
0: For little littles. Middle littles, too, I'm thinking. Okay, we'll get to that. Also, a note in from our friend Allie, who listens to the show with Mother's Day around the corner on this weekend. Allie says, I got this thing that's bugging me about my sister.
4: Mm-hmm, because her sister also wants to celebrate Mother's Day, but Allie's sort of feeling, we're not really on the same page with this whole thing.
0: The full details coming up.
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6: Northbound 410, slow 407 through Sandalwood Parkway. Slowdowns also continue along Highway 10 through Caledon and Orangeville. Downtown Shelburne starting to slow this evening as well. Northbound 400 remains heavy from Highway 9 through Highway 89.
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1: Yeah, man, that's the good stuff.
0: This is where we celebrate amazing things people are doing for their community. We call this the good stuff. So 14 years ago, Moncton resident Krista Richard has been quietly changing her community, one set of wheels at a time, through her grassroots program, Bikes and Trikes for Everyone. This is awesome because I'm a bike guy and I love this.
2: Yes.
0: Krista collects, repairs, and gives away hundreds of donated bikes every year, completely free. There you go.
2: Wow.
0: Here's a bike. The demand is staggering. Operating from April to October, she currently manages a wait list of over 400 kids. But recently, she set a record. It was an awesome record.
3: Amazing. This will be the biggest one-day giveaway in 14 years. I have over 50 kids coming today just to pick out a bike, and that's so important. They can come and say, "Ooh, I like that one," and they can take it.
0: That record, by the way, was she gave away 88 bikes in one single day.
1: Yeah, man, that's the good stuff.
0: And you know, it's just not about moving the inventory. For kids like 5-year-old Gracie Mae Brown, she got a shiny pink bike.
2: Oh, which, amazing.
0: As you can imagine, at that age, that pink bike with little training wheels on gives her the freedom around her neighborhood that she's never experienced before.
2: Oh, of course.
0: That is, that's incredible. Relying on a small, tight team of volunteers, Krista says the ultimate payoff is simply seeing the kids smile. Kind of a powerful reminder of how, you know, we can repurpose these old bikes.
2: Absolutely.
0: All the time. So you have one in the garage, you're like, I'll just take it to the dump. Hang on.
2: Right. Yeah, yeah, yeah.
0: Do some research. There's probably another group like that somewhere in your community that will repurpose that for a kid who is on a wait list waiting for that bicycle freedom.
2: Oh, bicycle freedom. That's huge when you're a kid.
0: Bicycle freedom. Listen, if you have some good stuff, let's celebrate it. You can contact us through our website.
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7: Clear for this evening, temperature falling to around 5 degrees by midnight. Cloud overnight with some fog and low near plus 3. Cloudy, chance of showers, risk of a thunderstorm tomorrow, high 18. Sun cloud mix on Sunday for Mother's Day and a high of 11.

0: 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Happy Mother's Day to you, if you're a mom, to your mom, to grandmas.
1: All the lovely mothers in your life.
0: All the moms.
1: We got a note here from Allie that says, I'm a mom of two young kids. Looking forward to Mother's Day. I was chatting with my sister the other day. She was talking about how she can't wait for Mother's Day either because she needs a break from the responsibility of her two dogs and all the work that comes with that. And Allie's like, am I wrong to think that it's not the same thing being a mother of kids or a mother of two dogs?
0: Yeah.
1: Yeah.
0: Yeah. You know, listen, if that makes you happy, it makes you happy.
1: Yeah.
0: But I don't know if it's the best thing to go to another mom mm-hmm. that has kids
1: yep.
0: to say, oh, we're the same.
1: Yeah.
0: It's not the same.
1: And also, Allie is the mom of two young kids.
0: Yeah, it's not the same.
1: Yeah. Yeah. And this is an ongoing debate. And I think the more that we as a society are starting to see pets as equal members
0: for sure.
1: Our family.
0: For sure.
1: I think this conversation comes up. I mean, I call my two cats, they're my son and daughter, and I'm their mom.
0: Okay.
1: Their dad's their dad. But I don't, like, I'm not going to call my sister up.
0: Yeah, yeah.
1: And be like, oh, samesies, I get it. I mean, I would, but I would just be kidding.
0: Yeah, exactly.
1: You know what I mean? Having said that, though, in my own circle, in my family, we do celebrate Mother's Day. I get gifts from my baby kitties.
0: Okay.
1: But again,
0: listen, if it works, it works.
1: Well, and when you just look at the four of us, Tyler, me, and our two cats, I am the mother in that. In our little family unit.
0: Absolutely.
1: But I'm not going to call up my sister and be like, I get it. I get it, girl.
0: You're taking your cats out for brunch.
1: Yeah, like it's not.
0: Got it.
1: Not quite the same thing.
0: Got it. Kate, what do you think about this?
2: I still celebrate Mother's Day as a dog mom.
0: Okay.
1: Yeah, and I celebrate Mother's Day as a cat mom. Like, I think it's acceptable in your own world. Do you know what I mean? But Allie's upset about the comparison.
0: Yeah, I agree.
1: Suppose.
0: You know what? Once you celebrate and tell people outside of your own home that you're doing that, I think you're opening yourself up to a level of criticism.
1: Mm-hmm.
2: Oh, well, I tell people all the time.
0: But then that's you, Kat, and you can handle it.
1: Yeah. Country 105 Traffic.
3: Northbound 410, slow 407 through Sandalwood Parkway. Slowdowns also continue along Highway 10 through Caledon and Orangeville. Downtown Shelburne starting to slow this evening as well. Northbound 400 remains heavy from Highway 9 through Highway 89.
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0: Today's Best Country, Country 105. Good to have you along. Boy, this is an interesting take on Mother's Day. We got a note in from Allie about her sister.
1: Yeah, she says, I'm a mom of two young kids, looking forward to Mother's Day, of course. But she was chatting with her sister, and the sister was all like, yeah, girl, me too. Can't wait for Mother's Day. I've got two dogs, and I just need the break, and I need to be honored for all the work that I do as a mom. And Allie's like, am I wrong to think that it is not the same thing?
0: How many soccer practices I have to go with my dogs. Like, that is just, it's crazy. It's crazy how many, and I got like 9 parties I got to get to with my dogs on the weekend. It's exhausting.
1: I do think Andrea made a good point on the text line. She said they are both important, like being a mom of dogs and a mom of kids, but they're not the same thing.
0: They're not the same thing.
1: No. But important.
0: They are. Oh, absolutely.
1: Yeah.
0: Because I know I got to take my dog to swimming lessons, piano lessons. Oh, my gosh. I am. And then we have dance. Did I tell you about it? I got my dog in dance this year.
1: I would love to see that, by the way.
0: She's doing great.
1: A dog dance recital?
0: She's just doing great.
1: Yeah.
0: She's just doing awesome. All kidding aside, I totally recognize that. No,
1: yeah.
0: I mean, yeah, absolutely. But Alan, should Alan just, you know, I don't know, just let it go at this point, right?
2: I think just let it go.
0: Yeah. I feel if you're a person that is a dog mom or a cat mom and you tell other people about that, then I don't think, I feel like that's a warning shot across the bow to say, you know what, I'm not going to say anything because clearly this person thinks that's important and maybe I should just let that lie.
1: Yeah.
0: Right.
2: Yeah, I mean, everybody's different with their animals.
0: Right. You know what I mean?
1: Yeah.
0: Like if that makes you feel good, then yay, I'm not going to take that away from you.
2: Yeah.
0: Right. So word to the wise. If somebody comes up to you and compares their pets to your children, let them.
2: Let them, because that might be all that they have.
0: Thank you.
1: Yeah, that's a really good point. And what's the harm?
0: What's the harm?
1: You know? Yeah.
0: There's no harm. Yeah. There's no harm. There's a lot of other things that are harmful. That is not one of them.
1: True.
0: Right?
2: No. That's happiness in their life.
1: Yeah.
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5: Country 105 weather. Clear sky through this evening. Temperature falling, however, to around 5 by midnight. Overnight, we'll get some clouds along with some fog developing, low near +3. Cloudy for tomorrow, chance of showers and the risk of a thunderstorm in the afternoon, high of about 18 degrees. Mother's Day Sunday will be a mix of sun and cloud and a high of 11.

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0: Good to have you along. 1-800-990-2448 is how you make contact with us. Making contact. Minutes to win it. 10 questions, 60 seconds. We're going to play the sudden death version again.
4: Ooh, hoo, hoo. Cutthroat. So we do need an answer. You can't say pass.
0: No.
4: If you get the answer wrong, though, we just have to cut and move on.
0: We're going to play with our friend Alicia coming up. Also, with Mother's Day on the weekend, we're getting some really interesting texts, some friendly texts in for me to specifically get my wife for Mother's Day.
4: And it's stuff that you wouldn't think of.
0: I think if I get this stuff, I'm dead.
4: You think so?
0: I think I might be dead. That's coming up.
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Seen a big Montana sky. 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London, Paris, paradise. But ain't got much memory of the scenes. Come to think, I missed them all. And damn,

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That sunset, cliffs by the sea, and the night rolled in. And you still talk about that moon that I can't recall.

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1: Minute to win it.
0: Alrighty then, minute to win it, 10 questions, 60 seconds. Alicia, this is what we're going to play, sudden death version, meaning you can't pass on any of the questions, and if you get a question wrong, the game will end, and we'll have to move on, okay? And remember, the first answer you give us is the answer we have to take. Here's our little twist today. If you do get a question wrong, I'm going to put you back on hold, okay?
2: Okay.
0: All right.
3: Okay, timer will start after I finish reading the first question. Here we go, Alicia. What continent is Canada a part of?
2: Oh, my gosh. North America?
3: What two seasons do we experience in the month of June?
2: June, spring and summer.
3: Black Forest ice cream and carrot are types of what?
2: Cake.
3: How many CFL teams are based in Ontario?
2: Two.
4: Oh, for Pete's sake.
0: No. Hang on. Don't go anywhere. Over to Tayshia. Hi.
5: Hello.
3: Okay. Hello.
0: Minutes, 1 to 10 questions, 60 seconds. You can't pass. And if you get something wrong, the game's over. But hang on, even if that happens, okay?
5: Okay.
3: Okay, here we go. What continent is Canada a part of?
5: North America.
3: What two seasons do we experience in the month of June?
5: Spring and summer.
3: Black Forest, ice cream, and carrot are types of what?
5: Cake.
3: How many CFL teams are based in Ontario?
5: One.
4: Oh, for Pete's sake.
0: Hang on. Don't go anywhere. Samantha, 10 questions, 60 seconds, sudden death. You can't pass. You get something wrong, you're done. But we'll put you on hold even if that happens, okay?
5: Okay.
3: All right. What continent is Canada a part of?
5: North America.
3: What two seasons do we experience in the month of June?
5: Spring and summer.
3: Black Forest, ice cream, and carrot are types of what?
5: Cake.
3: How many CFL teams are based in Ontario?
5: Three.
3: What animal is on the Canadian Quarter?
5: A moose.
4: Oh, for Pete's sake.
0: No. Oh, okay. Wow.
3: Well.
2: Oh, no.
0: You know what we're going to do, though?
5: Mm-hmm.
0: Because you made it the farthest,
3: mm-hmm.
0: You actually made it to question number 5.
3: Yeah, nice.
5: Okay.
0: We'll do this. All I do is win, no matter what. Got money on my mind. All right.
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12: Clear for this evening. Temperature falling to around 5 degrees by midnight. Cloud overnight with some fog and low near plus 3. Cloudy. Chance of showers. Risk of a thunderstorm tomorrow. High 18. Sun cloud mix on Sunday for Mother's Day and a high of 11.

0: Still breathing. Country 105, playing today's best country. Celebrating moms today. We celebrate moms every day.
1: Of course, please.
0: We celebrate moms every day. But on Sunday, it is officially Mother's Day. And getting some wonderful gift ideas, thank you, on what I should get my wife, Susie Cusey, who I adore and love as my reason for breathing, who is obviously celebrating Mother's Day as well. Because every year I got to reinvent myself.
1: You kind of have to, hey?
0: Yeah. Because, you know, as the father... And the husband.
1: Yeah.
0: I can't give you a homemade gift.
1: No, it kind of loses its luster when you turn, I don't know, 15?
0: A little bit.
1: Yeah. You can't just make that macaroni necklace every year.
0: I wish. Somebody texted in that, and I don't know if I like this idea, Kat. They said, you should get Sue a handyman to take care of the things around the house that you can't get to. I think this is a horrible idea.
2: Okay, so it depends. Can you do the task that you're hiring him for?
1: Hey, that's a really good question.
0: That's a rude shot.
2: Well, no, but here's the thing. So, I mean, there's one thing being handy, but if you do the work and then you have to call someone to fix it, yeah. And I'm not saying this is you, but mm-hmm. it does happen.
0: You
2: save time and money if you just hire the guy.
0: So you know what? That's fair. I'm gonna Google ugly old handyman services.
2: Maybe you can get a handy woman.
0: No, because I can't do that either.
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0: Today's Best Country, Country 105. Celebrating Mom on Sunday, Mother's Day. We celebrate Mom every day, though,
1: of course,
0: okay?
1: Can you
0: we just say that? Squeeze that in there. But we're getting... And it was very sweet. People suggesting gifts that I should get my wife to celebrate Mother's Day.
1: And are you looking for suggestions? Like, are you having a hard time with
0: Well, I was, but then I kind of structured a plan. Now, I can't remember if I did this plan last year or I did it for her birthday. Yeah.
1: You should remember.
0: But it wasn't for this birthday that just passed. It could have been for a previous birthday.
1: Okay.
0: I should mark these things down.
1: You really should.
0: Right?
1: Because you don't want to repeat yourself.
0: Who marks birthday presents down?
1: Okay, but you have this tendency...
0: to repeat.
1: Yeah, yeah, yeah. What did you... You gave your wife a Fitbit?
0: Yeah, like three times in a row.
1: So you should start writing these.
0: Yeah, I know, hey? But I think I'm leaning towards more of a spa day package. A pampered package.
1: Okay.
0: A package to pamper her.
1: I see. Yes, good.
0: That kind of package.
1: Yeah, yeah, yeah.
0: So I thought that was kind of cool. Ellen, you said that I should know. You should get a car detail package for my wife's car. See, I'm going in the opposite direction, or maybe not opposite, but definitely different. I was doing a spa day package, right?
2: Yeah.
0: Okay.
1: Ellen is not impressed.
0: All right. Now, what's wrong with that idea?
2: Well, nothing. It's just it's so overused. You need something a little bit more unique.
1: Mm-hmm. I was going to say that's a little on the nose. Yeah.
0: A car detail is better than...
2: It's more practical. Who has time to detail their car?
1: Yeah.
0: What?
1: I'm with Ellen on this. I come from a family that's very practical when we give gifts. So that's,
0: Don't I get her a safety kit for her car while I'm at it?
2: No.
0: You know?
2: That's just an everyday gift.
0: And then why don't I get her, new tires?
1: I like this idea.
0: I feel like I'm getting set up. You know what I mean? I feel like I'm walking into a trap.
3: 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The Ford, it's a big deal. Not yet. The Ford, it's a big deal. Oh, guys, just wait. The Ford, it's a big deal event is on. Really? 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
6: Clear sky through this evening. Temperature falling, however, to around 5 by midnight. Overnight, we'll get some clouds along with some fog developing, low near plus 3. Cloudy for tomorrow, chance of showers and the risk of a thunderstorm in the afternoon, high of about 18 degrees. Mother's Day Sunday will be a mix of sun and cloud and a high of 11.

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